0: was just Amit and I go into restaurants, blasting the drum machine through a guitar amp, bringing two more guitar amps, and just interrupting people when they eat, and playing really like loud drum machines and guitar lines in thirds.
1: And then it evolved into a whole band.
2: Yeah, I mean, first of all, we want to use this opportunity to apologize for the couple that had their date, remember, right? We had a tiny but sturdy Vox amp that was just face level, and you could they were trying to talk. They were and yeah, I mean, you know, we can even give you an example of what it means playing in thirds. So usually when you hear that stuff in, I don't know, Western music, it's kind of like the rock, you know, 80s, like harmonizing guitar sound, but something about playing it clean. You want to do Khalfu maybe just to give it a second? Yeah. So it's like.
0: It's actually, for this show, actually, we sampled the original 606 we used for those shows, so we can give you a piece of that.
2: So this sound is like basically every 90s kid. We listen to this music. That's your childhood. It's a pool party with this blasting from a horrible PA. And Khalfu?

0: Okay. So that was the low one.
1: Yalla.
0: My man. Yeah.
2: Yalla.
0: There we go. So really quickly, I guess the best part about this band is that Segev and I are kind of gear enablers. So whenever someone said, like, you know, we need this thing, nobody's going to say no. The only thing you're going to hear is like, yeah, we need two. So we started getting more drum machines. We used SR-16,
3: the Alesis, the classic.
0: And then we just got to a point where, you know, there's only so much you can bring with you.
3: And we still bring a lot of stuff.
0: Yeah, but I think, Rob, we talked about earlier that Barbez was like a big stepping stone for us. So Barbez, which your listeners, I'm sure they know, it's the coolest venue in New York, probably.
4: Yeah, we've done live shows from Barbez.
0: Yeah. So
3: shout out to
0: Olivier. You know, and in Barbez, the backline is more of a jazz backline, basically. There's very little from what we're using. So every time we show up at Barbez, we showed up with an extra sound engineer, with like a PA, like guitar stands. And, you know, it's really a room. Like you do what you want with it. But we would storm that room, like running in the second, like, the last show before us would be done, and it's always like the most esoteric, quiet, soft avant-garde jazz or something, and we just like start pounding on, like piling speakers on top of each other. And even then, I remember, man, when we had one show, there's a guy just like, you know, sticking his fingers in his ears the whole set, but he's standing in front of the speaker for like 45 minutes at a time.
3: Stay the whole show.
0: The whole show.
3: The two sets. There's a break. Yeah, 45. He had a chance to leave, and he stayed.
0: He stayed, and yeah, he liked it. So again, we will use the opportunity to apologize to that guy as well, if you're hearing us, or if you can't hear anymore. It was, you know, that's, I don't know, one of the most fun things about this music is that it's weird, and it gives us the chance to do weird stuff and like get weird gear. And once we started using our current drum machine, we just started adding up more like just stuff that makes us laugh, like weird. You know, come on, you gotta have
3: this. Is from the radio world, right? The samples where you just kind of hit samples and either
5: the male gator never stops growing.
0: Yeah, so this segment was from Louisiana. We got to play a Festival Internacional, and we took a crocodile tour, a gator tour, was it?
3: Yeah, a gator tour.
0: And so we just started sampling everything, and that guy had such
3: a tour
0: guide
3: was amazing. Yeah, it was incredible.
0: If he hears us right now, we would like to extend the opportunity to record more for us. Yeah,
3: yeah, yeah.
0: And apologize. Yeah.
3: Should we play?
0: Let's play instead of us talking about alligators.
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4: 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And here they go.

0: All right. Fabulous. Yalla Yalla live here. WFMU, you can see them live at Culture Lab outdoors in Long Island City on Saturday, August 28th. And we're so happy to have you guys live in the studio. That was a three-song medley. What were those? Can you tell us about those three songs you just played?
1: Yeah, absolutely. Sorry, let me turn this off. They're all Yemen songs, all Jewish Yemen songs. The first one is, a lot of it is coming from prayers, the text. Not directly, is a prayer. Actually, the last one is basically a prayer, but the first two that we played are heavily based of traditional Jewish prayers.
0: Hmm.
1: So the first one was first introduced and sang by Zohar Gov, who's referred to as the king. He's like the king of the kings. He's the best that ever lived. He died when he was really young.
2: A singer.
1: Yeah, mm-hmm. And he's the best of the best. Really, everybody loves him in Israel. So that was not his song. He didn't write it, but he performed it, and it's very famous because of him. The second song was another song by Chaim Moshe and Ben Moshe, the same duo that we played one of the songs at the beginning. This one is called Ahavat Chayai. It's the love of my life. The song is all about that, with a lot of very biblical language in it.
2: Yeah, but there's some romance in it.
1: There's a lot of romance in it. But the text and the flavor of the lyrics is very biblical. Just that.
2: Biblical romance.
1: Yeah. Biblical moments.
2: With sandals and stuff.
1: Yeah. A lot of sandals, sand, angels.
2: Yeah.
1: And stuff like that.
2: And Chaim Moshe, just so people will have like a good image, if you should look it up right now, had like a curly mullet, right? That was the look.
1: Yeah, he was the symbol of the 80s.
2: With jeans. It looks like a Yemenite Texas Ranger. Just like...
1: So, Israel, we had our own 80s happening in Israel. While the 80s was happening here, mm-hmm. it was very similar, but it was also very different in many ways.
0: We should tell people, you guys are originally from Israel, but now...
1: That's right, yeah.
0: Now based
1: in
0: Brooklyn.
1: Some of us, actually, not all of us. Yeah. Amit and I are from Israel.
0: We should introduce the band, actually.
1: Absolutely, yeah. So the first song, Et Dodim, was starting with an amazing drum fill played by Peter Mannheim, our legendary drummer.
3: Let's go.
1: Yeah, incredible drummer. You want to say hi?
4: Hello. Yeah.
1: Could you hear that?
2: Peter's a great guy, too.
1: He said a lot. Peter's the best. then we have Nizar on percussion. He's from Morocco. He's the best percussion player in NYC. Definitely.
2: Yeah.
1: And that's our guy right there. Then we have Nizar. Say hi, Nizar.
2: Number one.
1: Yeah. Then we have Micha Gilad on many keys. I wish you could see it.
2: Yeah.
1: He's surrounded by keys.
2: It looks like a gentle giant show right now. Yeah. Micha has his own kingdom.
3: Yanni.
2: And we had,
1: We fried
2: one amp already and one power socket.
1: So we don't have a bass player right now. We usually don't play with a bass player. Micha is playing synth bass on his left hand while managing many synth on his right hand. Really incredible work.
2: Yeah.
1: And a good guy.
2: He's a good guy.
1: Good guy.
2: I think one more thing to... worth mentioning is like most of this music started as almost underground music.
0: Mm.
2: Nobody accepted this music as valid music just because it was Sephardic, non-Western type of music. So the way this music spread around wasn't on the radio. Mm. It was bootlegged. So it was all about getting cassettes. So, the way we grew up, it was a casseta. So everything was a copy of a copy, or like you would go to the equivalent of Grand Central in Tel Aviv or anywhere where that would be. And this music, although it wasn't initially accepted by the establishment, it was undeniable. So it took decades of basically being ignored by the system. Nowadays, this is the mainstream. You can hear it everywhere. And, there's very little rock and roll in Middle Eastern radio, etc. But this people like Zohar Agov, you know, his that's not even his last name. He wanted the Ashkenazi, like he wanted to sound like he has a Western last name, you know. Mm. But it's Yemenite music that was really, you know, came from the bottom. It wasn't accepted, and the fact is that, you know, for us growing up, we would listen, you know, to rock music, etc. We were all about Western music. You know, if it was Led Zeppelin, if it was jazz, if it was anything else. And this music, when you grow up with it, especially when it's like in poor quality from, you know, a copy of a cassette, etc. It's a little weird getting into it at first, but once, you know, it kind of happens as you grow old. You kind of go back to that influences that like your folks had or stuff that was, you know, around you growing up that was kind of in the air. And then you rediscover that this is some of the coolest music ever. So the fact that we play two songs by Chaim Moshe isn't just because we love his hairstyle. It's because that Ben Mush, that guitar player, as a producer and as a guitarist, it was a pioneer, you know. And this musical style is not, I wouldn't say it's difficult. I would say it's very specific, maybe. When you try and pick it up, as far as how you play it, how you strum it, we even bend a few notes. You can.
1: It's very It's heavily based on Arabic and Greek music. That's the two very traditional styles of music this is based on, and the whole approach to music, especially in the Arabic world, we can leave Greece aside for a second, is very different than the Western world. So everything kind of moved on with that tradition, but into Western. It's a beautiful fusion, really, that happened with this music, with Arabic music, into it. I think. I'd never heard any other place that generated this kind of unique fusion where the tradition was kept, but the modern sound and electric guitar and the drum machines, everything was kind of coming in such a stylish, tasteful way. And talking about Greece, our next two songs are actually from Greece. They're traditional Greek songs. One of them is called Piraeus. It's about a place in Greece that's called Piraeus. And it's a Greek song that was covered in many languages, and we're doing our take on it. And the maybe last song we'll play will be Liono by Ari San, which Amit mentioned before. Legendary singer, guitar player, composer, really unique character. So that will be our take on Liono. We're going to start with Piraeus first, with Amit on bouzouki.
2: Yes.
0: Aha.
1: Yes, he'll give us a little taste of it at the beginning so you can really kind of get familiar with the instrument, and then we'll get into the song.
0: All right. Yalla Yalla, WFMU.
4: Yalla Yalla. Yalla.

0: All right. Yalla Yalla, live here on WFMU. Was that the last one?
1: Yes. Yes.
0: Yes. No. Thank you guys so much. Are you going to do one more? Yeah, you're going to do Fatima?
2: Okay, we're going to play a Moroccan tune. First of all, Rob, thanks for having us. Yes.
0: Thank you so much. And thanks to Dave Hollinghurst, our illustrious engineer, and Owen for helping out.
2: Yeah, David and Owen.
3: David, great job. It sounds amazing in here. Thank you so much.
2: Yeah, guys.
4: Thank
2: you. Fun times. Fun times.
0: And you can see Yalla Yalla at Culture Lab in Long Island City Outdoors, Saturday, August 22nd, 6 p.m. And check out their single online, Adukal Al Mayas, in all your good streaming services. Tell us about this last song you're going to do, Moroccan song.
2: Sure. So first of all, just to kind of, the last Greek song we played, it was used to be played by Alisan Liono. Alisan was another unknown rock star that made Elvis' life story sound boring. So he was even here for a while, I think in the 80s. He had a club in the city called Sirocco.
0: Oh,
2: he
0: wow.
2: got a, yeah, he got a, he was brushing with organized crime. Which led to the closure of that club. And Alice was a legend. No one, legend has it, no one saw the body. He might even still be alive. But the point is that the song we're going to play now is a Moroccan tune. And we haven't played any Moroccan music throughout the set, but we have a, you know, it's a big part of our repertoire and a big part of our musical influences, of course. And this was a song that we knew through La Katzfataim, a band called Lips, which is like a Moroccan rock band almost. Again, that was active like during the 80s and 90s in Israel. Same thing growing up, you know, we knew the songs, maybe, kind of heard them on the radio, maybe. And as musicians, as adults, once you dig in and listen to this music again, we, you know, had the joy of seeing how deep it is. And the guitar player in that band, who's also the vocalist, Chaim Uliel, another unsung hero that, you know, Chaim, if you're hearing us right now.
3: He's definitely not.
2: Yeah, yours. Definitely. Maybe. That's maybe, a maybe. One intention.
3: I will add that.
2: Go for it.
3: Yeah. Let me just turn this off. Oh, I'll be quick about it. Is this kind of music, Bais Fatayim and the Moroccan Jewish music and Moroccan music in general, but specifically those songs were mostly played in celebrations, like Moroccan Jewish celebrations. So it was known that those songs are to party with. Specifically after Passover, there's a night called Mimuna where you break the fast of not eating bread for a week. And there's just a ton of food and celebrations. And this song, me growing up, always featured. It was always one of the songs that would be in that celebration. You'll hear it. The rhythms are very unique and different than anything we played so far. And this is Lala Fatima, Miss Fatima, Lady Fatima.
2: Thank you, everybody.
0: Thank you.

0: 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Thank you guys so much.
1: Thank you.
2: Thank you for having us.
0: 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Check out Yala Yala Live on the 22nd at Cultural Lab in Long Island City. All right. And now,

help of Lesaniela Mebreku from Ethiopia, some Ethiopian keyboard music. We're going to do a little bit of world music concert info before we hand it over to Marty McSorley. I just want to tell you that tonight there's still time to see Baklava Express, who've been on our show at Pete's Candy Store Mediterranean Music. There's also time, they're playing at 9. There's also time to see Orchestra Moto, great Congolese style old school music at the Shrine. They're playing at 10. An Afrobeat with Super Yamba at Barbez at 10 tonight. Tomorrow, Arturo O'Farrell and the Afro Latin Jazz Orchestra at City Winery, 11:30 a.m. Club de Churro at Barbez, front room, 3 p.m. tomorrow. Duduka da Fonseca at Jazz at Lincoln Center, Dizzy's, for two shows starting at 5 tomorrow. Musiche del Sud, music from Calabria at Jalopy tomorrow at 6:30, Jalopy and Red Hook. Dawood Kringle, Dawood the Renegade Sufi, multi-instrumentalist at Troost tomorrow at 8, Troost in Manhattan Avenue in Brooklyn. Fakaruni featuring Zahra Al-Zubaydi plays Kultum at Shapeshifter Lab on Union Street in Brooklyn tomorrow at 8. And also there's Django Reinhardt style music with Stefan Rambel and Daisy Castro at Barbez tomorrow night starting at 8. Music's Georgian music at Barbez on Monday at 7. Roman Diaz and Rumba de las Lunas at Terraza 7, 7:30 on Monday. On Tuesday, Clarissa Saad and Keita Ogawa at Joe's Pub. Also Slavic Soul Party, their weekly gig at Barbez. On Wednesday, Jekadi Trio, Balafone, and more Malian music at Wave Hill, a free concert that's in the Bronx, Wednesday at 7 p.m. Also, Andy Statman Trio at Barbez, Wednesday at 8. Inov Nawa and others at the Mercury Lounge on Wednesday at 9. Secret Trio at Lunatico on Halsey Street in Brooklyn, Wednesday at 9. And the weekly gig of African music from Mamadi Kouyaté's Mandingo Ambassadors at Barbez, Wednesday at 10. On Thursday, Kevin Rodriguez and the Salsa All-Stars are at the Sinatra Park Amphitheater in Hoboken at 7 for a free concert. The great Anglo-Punjabi singer, Bhangra singer Malkeet Singh is at Lincoln Center outdoors at 7:30 for a free concert on Thursday. Also free at the Lincoln Center David Rubenstein Atrium on Thursday, Manuela Sanchez Guber, born in Colombia, raised in the Bronx. And Nawa music with Imal Gnawa at Barbez on Thursday at 10. They've been guests on our show. Finally, on Friday, there's the Summer Global Fest at the Prospect Park Lena Horne Bandshell, a free concert starting early, 5:30, with Daka Braka, Jason Landero, who's going to be on our show, Sally Baby Silver Dollars, and Sinju Park. Also on Friday, Brooklyn Baitak Open Jam, South Asian music at the Barzak Cafe from 6 to 10. That's on Utica Avenue in Brooklyn. Puerto Rican singer, songwriter, and percussionist Zaira Pola is at Lincoln Center Outdoors on Friday at 7:30. That's a free concert. Itai Chris and Televana at Lunatico on Friday at 9. Casa Montaquia, West African and Latin beats at the Shrine on Friday at 10. And the Cumbia Traditions of Peru with Moneco by New York City at Barbez on Friday at 10. I keep my concert listings at wfmu.org/world.

Wesenyela Mebreku there from a newly released collection on incidental music called Resonance of Time. And we're going to wrap things up with some bagpipe music from Oman, recorded by the great field recorder and producer Ian Brennan. The group is called Al-Kayir.

Al Khair from the Asharqiya region on Oman's southeastern coast. Descendants of East Africans brought via the Indian Ocean slave trade. Omani bagpipe music. The album is called Oman Bagpipe Singers Songs of Returning and Leaving on the Glitterbeat label. And the track we're hearing is You Move Like the Leaves, Tilting Like a Tree.

I want to thank again our fabulous guests, Yala Yala. See them live on Saturday, August 22nd at 6 p.m. outdoors at the Culture Lab in Long Island City. And I want to thank you all so much for listening. I'm Rob. This has been Trans-Pacific Sound Paradise. And you're hearing it on WFMU East Orange, WMFU Mount Hope, in New York City and Rockland County at 91.9 FM and online at WFMU.org. And now, get your dedications ready. Stay tuned because Marty McSorley is up next.

Yeah, you got to hear it. It's WFMU. Marty McStorty here with the edition out the hits until midnight. 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The boys you just heard from without I Don't Care. Now the other boys right here. Well, you know, WFMU.

Conqueror Club on a Tuesday night. Hey, lots of fun little chicks. 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There's things to forget. 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

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Hey,

Hey, Marty. It's Ron from Brooklyn. I'm actually driving back from the Hamptons right now. Want to give a shout out to my friend Michelle, who's driving. First time listener for Michelle. I'm a long time listener, first time caller. Had some lobster rolls today. Pretty good day, I gotta say. Saw some art. Excited to be listening to the Marty Party live. Stay classy, Marty.

Hi, Marty. This is Dan F.A. calling in from upstate New York. So tonight seems there's a lot of chatter on the comments board about a lot of people celebrating birthdays this month in August. So I'd like to dedicate to all the Leos, all the August babies, all happy birthday by Altered Images. Thanks. Bye.

2002. Midnight Magic with their hit Beam Me Up on the Permanent Vacation record label from 2010. That was a hit for sure when that dropped, and then came up again like two or three years ago, ended up in like an ice cream commercial or whatever, and I was just like thinking about how it's hot and it's like good time for disco, good time for ice cream, right? Gossip before that was Standing in the Way of Control, the new T-Grey remix from 05. That's a banger right there, a hit for sure, for sure. Spiller featuring Sophie Ellis Bextor doing Groove Jet, If This Ain't Love, the extended vocal mix. That's a banger right there for sure. Slaps all up and down. Touch and Go doing Would You, the radio edit from B2 from 1998.

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Keep it listening. It's WFMU. All the hits until midnight. It's Marty McSorley with you. Keep it here. 716 Marty 66. 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

Hey, Marty, it's Franco. I'm ready to pick up where I left off. I felt like a doofus driving this monstrosity back to the office in Hollywood. The rest of the art department was already there, standing around cooling their heels. The start of the job was complicated by the fact that the director, David Bailey, the renowned English photographer who shot all the early album covers for the Rolling Stones, caught malaria traipsing around some godforsaken jungle. The commercial was being made for British television broadcast. We were going to build a South Pacific fantasy pleasure shack where some guy who was half naked lounged around eating an ice cream bar. After farting around for what seemed like an eternity, one of the other set dressers and myself started on our rounds, stuffing the back of the truck with all kinds of rented tiki rubbish. We headed up Pacific Coast Highway to the location, a plot of sand next to a parking lot at Zuma Beach, where the carpenters were already standing the framework of the shack. We got the boxes of tiki trash out of the truck and made a pile. With no one to tell us not to, we sat in the sand at this legendary beach and enjoyed the sunshine and cool breeze. The calm wouldn't last. Soon enough, we were headed back to Hollywood.

right there with their version of My Guitar Gently Weeps, man. What? Do you even know? I don't even know, man. What was going on there? There's a lot to take in. Worth heading over to WFME.org and check out the playlist, because the record cover just as wild as that cover, man. It's like two fools in swimsuits, but then they got like a little, actually not even that little, they're like an Afro wig, but it's like a white Afro wig, but then his mouth is like covered up, no mouths, like remember in The Matrix when his mouth like gets shut up by the, like they just take his mouth away, like that, but then they look like they're about to do like some synchronized swimming or something, but then they're like playing that guitar like that, like what's going on, I don't even know. I know it rocks, and I know I play that for you because it's a hit. That's a hit. Before that hit, we heard another hit, Johnny Wakelin with In Zaire. For a minute, and like, it never really stopped, but I got really into collecting, Muhammad Ali tribute tracks, and that's one of my favorites right there. In Zaire, In Zaire, In Zaire. And there's another on the cut, that one too, Black Superman, but I love a Muhammad Ali track. His own and one people sing about him. Gotta love the greatest, right? Congas before that with Anaconda O, title track from their 1978 record on Soft Soul, Cerrone production. And I haven't seen the new Anaconda yet. I don't even know if I'm gonna, but I really love the original Anaconda with Ice Cube and J-Lo. It's the first film I ever saw

But man, I'm a little worried about the new one. 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We'll see. Probably get drunk and watch it one night, right? Loose Joints before that. Arthur Russell, All Over My Face, the male vocal version. Love the male version. Slightly better than the female version. Just a little crazy, right? And Amir doing Welcome to the Party.

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Let them know. 716 Marty 66. 716 Marty 66. That's the number. Here's some ESG for y'all. 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

0: Oh, yeah. It's WF Me, We Still Orange, WMFU, Mount Hope, New York City, Rockland County, 91.9 FM, and online at the ORG. And I'm out of time, man. If you need to know what I played, it's on the playlist, WFME.org. And I'll be back next week with more hits for y'all. Chin's up next. Keep it here. Peace.
1: There are stories of coincidence and chance and intersections and strange things told and which is which and who only knows. And we generally say, well, if that was in a movie, I wouldn't believe it. Someone so-and-so met someone else's so-and-so and so on. And it is in the humble opinion of this narrator that strange things happen all the time. And so it goes, and so it goes, and the book says, we may be through with the past, but the past ain't through with us.

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1: Used to be, 100 years ago, you know, any moron could kind of wander into the woods and look behind a rock and discover some cool new thing. You know, not anymore. Where's the mystery that makes everything worthwhile? We crave mystery because there's none left.
2: Through the darkness, future past, the magician longs to see.
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7: 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But what of it? 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
8: It's midnight in Jersey City. It's the end of a hot, humid, but beautiful summer day. The moon has just begun to wane, and the tide has just begun to go out here on the shores of Paulus Hook. I am in a goofy mood tonight, and it just might be a goofy program. Have you ever had an idea so dumb that as soon as it comes to you, you know you just have to pursue it? Well, that is what is happening tonight. The name of this program is Anima Mundi, and my name is Chin. I have come up with a strict but exceptionally stupid rubric for the music on tonight's show. I'm going to reveal the details in the first break, but in the meantime, see if you can tell what it is that's threading through this first set of music. Bit of a radio guessing game. I'm glad you were here tonight, radio friends. We're going to have some fun here on Freeform Radio, WFMU.

The birds fly a lot better than we do. 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Perfect. And all in one. 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

0: tiring, always stretching up for something that's just out of reach. But I'll get it. After all, what I want isn't as easy as all that. I've got to do 400 miles an hour, turn on a sixpence, climb 10,000 feet in a few minutes, dive at 500 without the wings coming off, carry 8 machine guns.
1: 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Bandits are now about 3 to 4 miles south of Beachy. You should see them in a minute, they're down south of you. Hello, Hunter Leader, Hunter Leader, Flapper Control.

Hello. This is Anima Mundi on Freeform Radio WFMU. My name is Chin. So, did anyone pick up on a certain thread tying all of the songs in that last set together? There is something that connects all of those songs. Somebody on the playlist and comments page at WFMU.org figured it out. The entire show tonight is going to be an exercise in a very dumb, arbitrary rubric, because sometimes I like to play radio games. Let me announce what we just heard, and if you are not online, if you haven't picked out the concept yet, maybe you will over the course of this back announce. We just heard Rush with Red Barchetta from their 1981 record Moving Pictures. I had a spirited discussion on the WFMU Terrace yesterday with some other DJs about whether Rush can be considered prog music. And I was convinced after the conversation that Rush is not prog for the most part. But that is a great song, regardless. Red Barchetta, classic rock though it may be. And before that, John Cale with Barracuda. I've always loved this chugging little rock song from John Cale's 1974 record Fear. And before that, Latter Day Wire, Comet, from 2002's Read and Burn 1 EP. Before that, indie rock with a little dose of Plunder Phonics from the UK National Archives. That was Public Service Broadcasting with the song Spitfire from their record Inform, Educate, Entertain. And prior to that, the duo of Matt Papich and Dustin Wong, Ecstatic Sunshine is their band name. And we heard the track Beetle from their LP Freckle Wars. And before that, a bit of a museum piece. That was a 78 from 1933, which you can tell by the name of the artist, Spike Hughes and his Negro Orchestra. That was a hot little track called Firebird. That features Coleman Hawkins, by the way. Coleman Hawkins pioneering the use of the tenor saxophone in early jazz. And before that, Colombian singer Jaime Ley, from 1974, a song called Diablo. Strong Island, prior to that, with Eric B. and Rakim, Lyrics of Fury, from their second full-length album, Follow the Leader. We started the show with the Little Darlings doing A Little Bit of Soul. So that is actually the original recording of that song. As I'm sure you know, it was later a big hit in 1967 for the Music Explosion. But it's just a very fine pop song, one of the best. And the Little Darlings version, I actually prefer. It's raspier and rawer. It's from 1965. Very garage rock for 1965. So, some of you probably know what's going on here. If you don't yet, a couple of weeks ago, I was thinking about the radio program, and I had this really stupid idea. So stupid, it made me start laughing. And over the course of a couple of days, I knew I had to do this show. I had to get it out of my system. So, this boneheaded, oblique strategy, this inane concept show, here it is. Every song you're going to hear tonight on this radio program has the name of a car model in the title. These are not songs about cars, with maybe a handful of exceptions. And I'm not going to play around with makes, you know, Ford, Volkswagen. It's the model name in the title, and the model name need not make an appearance in the song's lyrics. Sometimes there aren't even lyrics at all. It's the title. Every title contains the model name of a car. So stupid, right? Well, sometimes you just have to follow the muse, even if the muse is really dumb. Not all of the songs are going to jive thematically with the car that is in their title. For example, that 2002 Wire song, Comet, has nothing to do aesthetically with the 1960s hunk of mid-range Detroit steel that was the Mercury Comet. But sometimes there is likely to be some kismet. For example, in that set, the Public Service Broadcasting track that samples audio from the UK National Archives and the British Film Institute, that goes very nicely with the image of the Triumph Spitfire, an extremely British little two-seater sports coupe. So all night, I will be attempting to make a coherent and enjoyable radio program, but limiting myself only to song titles that contain model names, like Thunderbird, Suburban,
Rambler, and so forth. God help us all. The whole idea started because I was thinking about the names manufacturers give cars in the first place. The overworked title concept came later, but the naming of automobiles is one of those little pockets of small poetry that you can sometimes find in capitalist industry, even in late-stage capitalism, when everything is so grim, on a planet that has been diminished by the unchecked production of internal combustion engines, there is still little drops of beauty to be found, a little gem inside the stone. The Lincoln Zephyr. The Maserati Ghibli, which is named after a specific kind of North African windstorm. Some exotic sports cars just have a real lyricism to them, acting almost like a subliminal chime that indicates regular people like you and me will never be able to own them. The Lamborghini Miura, the De Tomaso Pantera, the Ferrari Testarossa. In a similar vein, there's Rolls-Royce with their ghosts, wraiths, and phantoms. Ghosts, wraiths, and phantoms being things that maybe are going to eventually haunt someone who is rich enough to have bought a Rolls-Royce, if there's justice in the world, which there generally isn't. I'm often amused by very bad cars that have really beautiful names, and there's a lot of those, actually. The Hyundai Elantra comes to mind. Elantra, an excellent example of a car name that is almost a real word, but not quite. Car companies are a lot better at this kind of thing than drug companies, I've got to say. The brand names of pharmaceuticals long ago tipped into complete absurdity, but the Mitsubishi Eclipse. Gorgeous name for a ridiculous fake sports coupe of a car, until at least it recently became a ridiculous tin can of an SUV crossover. The Chevrolet Impala. An inspiring name of an uninspiring car. I mean, that's the advertising aspect to it, I guess. Lipstick on a pig, that kind of thing. And sometimes, especially in the North American market, the cars are fine, boring, but the names just make no sense. For example, all of Hyundai's models sold here, Hyundai, the giant Korean automobile manufacturer, all their models here seem to have names inspired by places in the American West. The Santa Fe, the Tucson, the Palisade, the Telluride. I can assure you, marketing to the contrary, Hyundais and Kias are not rugged Western work vehicles. They're not cresting mountains and fording streams. You know, Honda does very respectable names for their cars, almost verging on the socialist, which I like. The Civic. The Accord. Even Honda's trucks and SUVs have relatively modest names, like the Passport, the Pilot, and the Odyssey. I drive a vintage Honda myself, about the most stylish little sports coupe Honda ever made, and it's named like a piece of classical music. The Honda Prelude. More on that in the next break, but here's what I found in preparing this very dumb show. There are a lot of model names available in the roughly 140 years since manufacturers started naming automobiles. And I was surprised by the breadth of songs that I could come up with that contain some of these names. So don't worry, we are going to cover a lot of ground. I was, however, unable to find a song title that contained the name of the first car to ever have a name. The Benz Patent Motorwagen from 1886. I'm Chin, and every song we're going to hear tonight has the name of a car model in the title. That's what we're doing. That's what we're doing for 3 hours. I'm sorry. But I do hope you will stay tuned anyway, here to Freeform Radio, WFMU.

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0: Oh, let's do that song. Remember that, oh, yeah, that we always do?
1: You do what?
2: I'll start it out.
0: Uh-huh.
2: And you come in.
0: Okay.

We just heard Sylvester doing Viper's Drag. You know Sylvester as a disco legend, but this reissue on Dark Entries from a few years ago, called Private Recordings, August 1970, captures Sylvester's obsession with jazz sounds of the 30s and 40s. And Viper's Drag is a far more classy piece than the loud and frankly dangerous Dodge Viper. Before that, a nice slab of noise from Lowe's 2018 album Double Negative. That was Tempest, and it was literally pinning the needles, even at like 20% volume. Yeah, Lowe likes to play loud and master their CDs loud as well, apparently. Magazine with Suburban Rhonda. Prior to that, Suburban Rhonda, maybe she would have driven a Chevy Suburban, who knows? That is from the last Magazine record from their original run, Magic, Murder, and the Weather. And before that, the one-of-a-kind Klaus Nomi doing one of his original pop song classics, Total Eclipse, from his self-titled record. Chris and Cozy before that, with Impulse, from their sophomore record on Rough Trade. I do like the Isuzu Impulse. That was a good car. And in possibly the widest aesthetic delta between song and automobile we will experience on tonight's show, before that we heard Ein Sturzende Neubauten with Riviera Dub. That's from the first Ein Sturzende Neubauten album, Collapse. And it incongruously contains the name of the drifting faux luxury barge that was the Buick Riviera. Birmingham's Broadcast before that with Phantom from the 1997 record Work and Non-Work, a song that shares a name with the haughtily elegant Rolls-Royce model, the Phantom. And we started the set with New York City's Matteo Liberatore, recording as Molto Ohm, Legend, from last year's album Feed. My name is Chen. I'm on a strict conceptual bender of a show tonight. Every song on this program has the name of a car model in its title. This will continue until 3 a.m. In fact, if you care to join us at the playlist and comments page at WFMU.org, I've been putting up images of each automobile next to the songs, some of which are matched to the vibe of the song, and some of which are hilarious contrasts. As I said, these songs are not about the cars or what their names even mean. It's really much, much stupider than that. It's just that there's the name of a car model in the title of the song. All other considerations are moot. So I'm on the beginning of the downslope of middle age, and I have been through a lot of cars in my time. It's interesting to see which of these model names are going to make it into the show tonight, and which aren't. My first car was a 1971 Chevy Impala. As I mentioned in the last break, it's a very elegant name for a not at all elegant vehicle. Although I did love my Impala. It was bright yellow, unfathomably large. I called it the banana boat. It had a split open dashboard, no air conditioning, and it wafted smoke out of the front grill when at idle. I had it for 2 years in high school until it caught on fire. And after that, for reasons that I still cannot explain, my late father bought me a white 1982 Buick Riviera. When it was new, this was a very fancy car, supposedly. It was one of the first car models that did that thing where it projects a beam of light off the side of the door handle, and it, like, beams the car's logo onto the pavement at night. In 1982, on a Buick. Wild. And this still worked when I had the car in the 90s, at least it did on the driver's side door, if not the passenger side. And because it was the 90s, my dirtbag friends dubbed this car the Pimp Mobile. I had that Riviera well into college, and it finally died when I tried to use it to climb the Rocky Mountains. It was too much to ask of the Pimp Mobile. After that, I got a 1994 Mitsubishi Eclipse, which was ridiculous, but fun. Then I moved to New York City and had no car for many, many years. And once I decided to get back into car ownership, mostly old cars as a hobby at first, there was a sad run of many years where I had cars that I liked, but it was just a melange of numbers and letters, 325i, V60, etc. Boring.
But then 3 years ago, I finally came into possession of a minor dream car, one with a beautiful and kind of esoteric name, the Honda Prelude. And being musical, of course, this name might have subconsciously been the source of this dumb show idea. Given all these times I've been driving back and forth to Jersey City in my little red Prelude. Let's see now how far we can push this concept into groovy tracks. Yeah, I'm gonna groove a little bit. Last set was a little industrial and experimental. Let's get some grooves going. 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It'll be time for a magic spell in the next break. Until then, please, stay sexy and stay tuned.

0: You are tuned to Freeform Radio WFMU. My name is Chin. And because a really dumb idea is something you should never let go to waste, tonight each song you hear on this program will contain the model name of an automobile in its title. And we just heard everybody's favorite, Bob James, with Nautilus from his album One, famously one of the most sampled songs in hip-hop history, but an absolute groove in its own right. And the first of several classic 70s albums on the CTI label that are in this set. This set is seemingly sponsored by CTI, in fact, which was not on purpose. It just kind of fell into place. Before that, Deodato with Prelude to the Afternoon of a Fawn. I had to think long and hard about this one, as I own a 1989 Honda Prelude, and it is my pride and joy. Lots of preludes to choose from musically, but I opted to go for this pretty funky take on Debussy. Ron Carter plays the bass on that record, by the way. Prior to that, Beverly Glenn Copeland with a gorgeous folky track from his self-titled 1970 album, a track called Ghost House. A beautiful song that uncomfortably sits alongside the image of the Rolls-Royce Ghost, a $375,000 vehicle that you and I will probably never even touch, much less drive or own. And in the middle of that Beverly Glenn Copeland song, a car alarm started going off out on Montgomery Street, and it was one of those horn-based car alarms, just honking rhythmically, and the horn was in absolute perfect tune with the Ghost House track by Beverly Glenn Copeland, so that felt like a little piece of magic, considering the theme of tonight's show. Prior to that, Agata Melnikova from Latvia. Latvia putting out more than their share of good music these days. She performs as Sign Libra, and we heard the track Zephyr from the album Hidden Beauty. And before that, another CTI release in this set, that's guitarist Gabor Szabo with the title track from 1973's Rambler. All of these CTI records from the 70s, by the way, have amazing cover art, and there's no exception on Rambler. And we started the set with 8 great minutes of classic jazz soul, the title track of trumpeter Donald Byrd's record Mustang. That combo has got Hank Mobley on tenor sax, McCoy Tyner on piano, Walter Booker on bass, and Freddie Watts on drums, plus Sonny Red playing the alto. And the Ford Mustang from the 1960s, especially the fastback, still very much a looker. I love cars, I really do. Ever since I was a kid, playing with Matchbox cars, to teenage years when I became a racing fan, got into motorsports, and to an ill-advised but very fun hobby as an adult with owning and driving a series of vintage cars, I'm in the tank, as it were. The 20th century explosion of car culture in America, it promised freedom and individuality, but it was a scam. It's hurt us, and it's hurt our communal culture, and of course our planet, obviously. And I say this as an enthusiast, as someone who really loves cars. But as a human and a thinking, feeling person, I know we've really messed up badly on the transportation and environment fronts. Magic can offer a kind of freedom and individuality. Movement, control, dynamism that is less destructive than burning fossil fuels, at least if you are doing the magic with good intentions. Yes, we do radio magic on this program, using the broadcast airwaves of WFMU, its digital signals flashing around the globe, and the attention and intention of its one-of-a-kind listener community. That's you. We use all of that as a medium for magic.
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0: Tonight, perhaps in the spirit of the open road, I want to cast a spell to remove blocks, eliminate obstacles, and free ourselves from limitations. I am currently wearing the ring that I enchanted on the radio last week. If you were listening last week and you enchanted an object, and it's relevant to the obstacles that you want to banish, grab that thing and use it as part of this spell. Otherwise, if you want to cast along at home, you could get a yellow candle or gold. A white one will work, too. We're also going to get some black pepper tonight. Get your pepper grinder out. That's a little symbol for gunpowder to blast blockages out of our path. If you're not in a place to set up an altar, you can also just focus on the sound of my voice and enter the circle through this radio broadcast. We begin. I call upon the powers west, north, east, and south. Spirits above, below, and within. Element of fire. Bring us cleansing power to clear a path forward. For the best good and harming no one, burn a clear and open path for new growth and new possibilities. Incinerate blockages. Leave anything that is limiting us merely ash. I release anything and everything that limits my joy, that limits my health, that limits my success. Up the flame and into smoke, I release anything that limits me. It will be so.

0: 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And listening to this program, you are inside the circle and a part of this spell.
1: Ooh,
0: cringe. It's Anima Mundi on WFMU. I will remain relentlessly committed to my arbitrary rubric tonight. Every song title on the show contains the name of a car model. And for this next set, why not increase the difficulty level? Let's limit the choices even further. I'm now going to do a set of songs where every title contains the name of a car that is named after a place. And there are a lot of those, but still, my primary objective remains to play good music. So let's trust each other, shall we? My name is Chin. I'm with you until 3 a.m. Thanks for listening. Stay tuned here to WFMU East Orange, WMFU Mount Hope, in New York City and Rockland County at 91.9 FM and online all over the world, all over the known universe at WFMU.

Hey, it's Chin. This is WFMU. I've been using this flexi disc as bed music for almost a year now. And it's built on a locked groove. But the flexi disc, now when you cue it up, it literally just plays a locked groove at the beginning of the record. I keep looking over, expecting it to run out, and it's literally... like, this is the groove. It's not moving. Ah, it's so old.

we'll play it out. We'll see how this goes. 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My name is Chin. I think I said that already. And tonight's program consists entirely of song titles that contain the name of a car model in them, for no good reason. And that set was a concept nestled inside the concept, because every song in that set had a title that contained a car model that is named after a place in the Western United States. I really don't think I could be any further down this rabbit hole right now. I didn't intend them all to be in the Western United States. I started just like, let's play some songs with titles that contain car models that are named after a place, and I found myself to a set that was all named after places in the Western U.S. The last thing we heard there was Bob Dylan with a studio outtake from 1967, Santa Fe. That's from the Volume 2 of the bootleg tapes. I don't think I've ever done anything as perverse as play a Bob Dylan song and put a picture of a late model Hyundai Santa Fe on the playlist next to it. And before that, we heard the great cowboy poet of Texas, Townes Van Zandt, Colorado Girl, from his 1969 self-titled record. And prior to that, Leif Vollebekk. I didn't know this artist before this week, but, you know, the arbitrary criteria for this show was ridiculously specific, so Leif Vollebekk is a singer-songwriter from Canada. And this is a nice little song called Telluride from his 2017 record Twin Solitude. And before that, we heard from Leonard Cohen. I love Leonard Cohen's 1992 record The Future. Such a weird and mesmerizing record. I love how it sounds. That is the final track, an instrumental called Tacoma Trailer. You don't think about Leonard Cohen and instrumentals much, him being so lyrically focused, but that's a vibey track. Great way to close that record. And prior to that, experimental California beatmaker Dedekin Cut. It's the title track from his 2018 record Tahoe. We began that set with relatively recent music from the synthesizer pioneer Suzanne Ciani. Denali from 2020's Music for Denali. Let's move to the clipboard now. There are, as always, exciting things happening here at WFMU. LCD, which is our physical copy-only program guide and zine, just released its latest issue this week. LCD 31 is out now. I don't mean to toot my own horn, but I have a piece in this LCD. I wrote about the Max Richter song On the Nature of Daylight and its overuse in movies and TV in recent years. But you don't need to get it from me. 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We will ship it to you absolutely free of charge, unless you live overseas, in which case we will still send it to you, but there will be a small charge to cover postage. Looking ahead a little bit, there are some exciting things happening in Monty Hall soon. Thursday, about a week, 2 weeks. Almost 2 weeks. Thursday, August 13th, WFMU Film Night. This sounds really interesting. Summer Tour. It is a film that captures the essence of the Deadhead experience, an unconventional family bound together by music, freedom, and the open road. It is an examination of following the Dead. That's Thursday, August 13th. Doors at 7, show 7:30. It's $15. That same weekend, a few days later, Saturday the 15th, it's a record and CD sale, but it's a record and CD sale in Monty Hall where all of the vendors are WFMU DJs. It's the DJs record and CD sale. 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I will not be there because I am too embarrassed to come sell the records that I have, because it is a, let's say it's a competitive arena. Record ownership as a WFMU DJ.
The following Sunday, a little later in August, this is going to be a special night, and I will be there for this. Sunday, August 22nd, it's dinner and a movie. Matt Fiveash is hosting the event. First, you're going to watch Garlic is as Good as 10 Mothers, the great Les Blank 1980 documentary film. And following that is a dinner served in Monty Hall, prepared by the very, very special people, Tom and Julia Ferraro, pretty much unofficial WFMU chefs. Garlic is as Good as 10 Mothers, a Les Blank film, followed by a garlic-focused meal prepared by Tom and Julia. This is well worth the $30, and of course all proceeds for Monty Hall events benefit this nonprofit freeform radio station. 3:30 p.m. doors, 4 o'clock movie with dinner to follow. Garlic night at Monty Hall. Don't miss out on that. What else do we have going on here? Mark Hurst, this Monday on the air, Monday, August 3rd, is going to be hosting Judson Merrill, an author. Information overload has amplified the spread of conspiracy theories and other societal delusions. He's got a new novel, Paranoid Storytelling. Mark Hurst's program is always distressing but vital. You should listen Monday, this Monday, 6 to 7 p.m. on Tectonic with Mark Hurst. It's been a real journey tonight, folks. I'm here for a half hour more until Jason Isaac is going to clock in to rescue you from this overbaked concept show. somehow, despite this ridiculous concept of all song titles having a car model name in them, I have some really beautiful stuff to finish the show. Without loosening my grip one little bit on the strict rules that I have set out for myself. My name is Chin. I am glad you are listening tonight, friends. Please stay tuned here to the best radio station in the world, the last good thing, WFMU.

Okay, radio friends, we have reached the end of the road. Sorry, I couldn't resist that. It's been a whole 3 hours of songs with a car model in the title. Why? I cannot answer that question. But I can tell you what we just heard before my time is up. I am talking right now over a music cue from the great film Thelma and Louise. It's composed by Hans Zimmer and featuring Pete Haycock on the guitar, Thunderbird, which is one of the best cars ever. Before that, we heard Elton John with Skyline Pigeon. This is the original harpsichord version, not the later, poppier piano version, and it's from a copy of the album Empty Sky from the WFMU Record Library that has the original abstract art cover, not the drawing of Elton tickling the ivories. Elton John and Bernie Taupin, had they not become wildly, globally popular, could really have been an arty cult kind of act. I truly believe that, if things had gone a little differently. Prior to that, the late, great Michael Chapman, with the fascinatingly idiosyncratic 9-minute opener from 1970's Fully Qualified Survivor, Aviator. I need to get more into Michael Chapman. Light in the Attic has done a very nice reissues of a lot of his records. And before that, we played Roxy Music, Avalon. That one goes out to listener RP, who's on the playlist and comments page at WFMU.org, and said that they totaled their new Avalon 5 days after getting their license. I can identify. Before that, the Mountain Goats, with the lead track from 2012's Transcendental Youth. It's a record about the outcast and the shunned, a track called Amy, a.k.a. Spent Gladiator 1. And we started the final set of this ridiculous program with one of my favorite records of last year, from the Kentucky-Indiana Nexus, Ryan Davis and the Roadhouse Band, with Monte Carlo, No Limits. That song actually is about a car, literally one of the few on tonight's silly little program. Thanks for bearing witness to this very dumb idea. Jason Isaac is up next with his excellent freeform jazz dance program. Jason's back after 2 weeks away. I've missed Jason, and I'm sure he's missed you as well. I will be back next week, and it occurs to me that I haven't done late-night phone calls in a good while, so maybe next week I will take your calls here on Anima Mundi. Until then, please stay tuned to WFMU East Orange, WMFU Mount Hope, in New York City and Rockland County at 91.9 FM, and online at WFMU.org. My name is Chin. I love you very much. Good night.

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All right. Good morning, everyone. Welcome to Freeform Jazz Dance here on WFMU. Jason Isaac with you, back from a couple of weeks of vacation. I had sort of a relaxing time upstate, taking in some sunshine and fresh air, and also buying a lot of jazz records while I was up there perusing the record stores of New Paltz and Ithaca. But I'll tell you what, like Chin was saying a little while ago, I missed you all so much. The first week was relaxing. The second week, I was jonesing for my WFMU fix. And, I am very pleased to be back to play all these weird records for you. And before I go any further, thank you, Chin, for an amazing 3 hours of radio from midnight to 3 on Saturday nights into Sunday mornings. Thanks as well to my two fill-ins the last couple weeks. Mike Sin last week, Gianna before that. It's really wonderful to know when I can't be here that you are well taken care of. But I did miss you all terribly, and here we are. And sadly, I do have another vacation planned for next week. It was planned before the summer schedule was announced. There's no backing out of it, but I've got another great fill-in lined up. It's a surprise, but you'll dig it, trust me. Maybe a little more on that later, but for now, let's get into it. We just heard Satoko Fuji's Bunker Omenwell Orchestra. Japanese pianist and composer Sakoto Fuji. And that was a piece called Yamantaka. It's brand new. Got it on Bandcamp, and that one packed a punch. I love the wall of horns thing. And I got a lot more like it coming up, so don't go anywhere. So let's start a full set now. Get deep into it. I've got one from Miles Davis, a classic out of 1959. Just really kind of ease into what is to come. We'll hear a little bit from Porgy and Bess momentarily here on WFMU, the freeform station of the nation.

All right, that set had some jams, huh? You're listening to WFMU. We just heard the great Roy Haynes on the drums, title track of a 1975 album called Togu. And we heard, like I said, the title track, I'm not sure if this is a translation or a subtitle, but the tune was Bullfight, Togu Bullfight. From a Japan-only release out of 1975. Along with Roy Haynes, we heard Richard Davis on the bass, Kenny Barron on electric piano, Teru Nakamura on percussion. In back of that, Robert Walters' 20th Congress doing a thing called Post-Human from the album Spacesuit out of 2018. Robert Walter, you might recall, got his start with the Grey Boy All-Stars on the West Coast. He's also gone back and forth to New Orleans through the years, and a couple of New Orleans cats joined him on that one. Mike Dillon on percussion, Simon Lott on the drums. We also heard Chris Alford on guitar and Victor Little on the bass on a very funky number from Robert Walter. Before that, one with, just full of sound and fury. Sonny Sharrock from the classic album Ask the Ages out of 1991. We heard Many Mansions. Sonny Sharrock on electric guitar, Pharaoh Sanders on sax, Charnette Moffett on the bass, Elvin Jones on the drums. They don't build bands much more powerful than that. And we started the set way back there about a half hour ago with Miles Davis, Prayer, Oh Dr. Jesus, from Porgy and Bess. And, we're all caught up now. And as I like to say, now we can fall behind again. Jason Isaac with you, Freeform Jazz Dance on WFMU. Coming up next, got one from Esperanza Spalding, an album from 2016, which, when I first heard it, I was like, ooh, she's mixing in a little prog rock into her sound. So let's hear a little bit of that. Earth to Heaven from Esperanza Spalding, up next from the album Emily's D Plus Evolution, right here on WFMU.

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is now known as the Mawandishi Band. They did two records. Crossings, and the one I hold in my hand, Sextant. The players, Herbie Hancock, of course, on the many keyboards, Benny Maupin on the woodwinds, Julian Priester on trombone, Buster Williams on bass, Jabali, Billy Hart on the drums, Buck Clark on percussion, and Dr. Patrick Gleason on the ARP synthesizers. And he helped enable Herbie's exploration of those very early electronic keyboard instruments. And I guess you could say it was a big part of the sound of that Mawandishi group from Herbie Hancock. So rest in peace, Patrick Gleason. Before that, here on WFMU, a group led by Seamus Blake, the saxophone player, we heard Hick as Heck, the name of the tune from the album The Bloom Daddies on Crisscross Jazz out of 1996. Before that, Bob Stewart on the tuba. That was a record I picked up on vacation last week up in Ithaca. The name of the album, First Line, that one came out in 1988. And the tune was called Hey Mama. And me, as a New Orleans music fanatic, I immediately recognized that as a tune from the Wild Chapatulas album. With not only the Wild Chapatulas, Mardi Gras Indians, but also the Neville Brothers and the Meters, produced by Alan Toussaint. It's a classic of New Orleans music. So I was not expecting to hear that on this Bob Stewart record, but there it was. Hey Mama, from the album First Line, Bob Stewart on the tuba, Stanton Davis on trumpet, Steve Turay on trombone, Kelvin Bell on guitar, and actually a New Orleans cat, the great Idris Muhammad on the drums for that one. The Sao Paulo Underground before that, Just Lovin', out of 2011. Group co-led by the horn player Rob Mazurek and Mauricio Takara of Sao Paulo on percussion. And Esperanza Spalding way back there with Earth to Heaven. And that's where we're at here on WFMU. We are into the part of the day, the territory where the creatures of the night start to intersect with the early risers. Hello to those of you who are part of either group. It's always great to be here. I'm back for 1 week, then off next week with a special double secret surprise fill-in, and then the week after next, I will be back in this slot for the remainder of the summer schedule into the first week of September. So I'm having a great time. I'm loving playing all these stretched out jams for you, and I will do a little more of that momentarily. But first, I got something from the jazzier side of jazz, the singer Chris Connor. He's going to do The Thrill Is Gone, not the B.B. King song, the other song, The Thrill Is Gone, coming up right now on WFMU.

WFMU and the Freeform Jazz Dance Show. Jason with you till 6 in the morning here in Jersey City, New Jersey. Blasting out the kilowatts, or maybe just watts. I actually don't even know how strong the signals are. I suppose it doesn't matter these days, as so many people listen online all around the world. So I'm blasting out the streams. I'm blasting out the wattage for you in the middle of the night or early in the morning, whatever your pleasure. It's a lot of fun for me to listen to all these great jams like the one we just heard from the percussionist Mike Dillon, who has done so many projects in the jam band world, and someone whose name I hear a lot because he was based in New Orleans for a long time. And that was from a record where he recorded all the parts on the many percussion instruments. The record was called Rosewood. And we heard the tune Tiki Bird Whistle from the year of 2020, that accursed year. But hey, we got some good records out of it, if nothing else. Before that, Black Dub, a project with some heavy hitters, including Daniel Lanois and Brian Blade. We heard a thing called Last Time. Now, I heard that and I thought, man, that sounds really familiar. I think that's an old blues tune, but when I looked up the record, I see that it's the writing credits are to the members of the band. Brian Blade, Daniel Lanois, Daryl Johnson on the bass, and Trixie Whitley, on vocals. Anyway, that's from 2010. Self-titled album by Black Dub. Doug Karn before that, with Gene Karn on the vocals, doing Blue and Green, the old Miles Davis tune from Kind of Blue. Now, that's a record that I picked up while I was on vacation last week, or actually 2 weeks ago. I got that one in New Paltz a couple weeks back. Spirit of the New Land, released originally in 1972 on Black Jazz Records and part of that great reissue series of the Black Jazz label that was put out a couple years back from Real Gone Music. And some great players on that one, including Charles Tolliver on flugelhorn, Garnett Brown on trombone, among others. George Harper on sax. Anyway, before that, another track that ties back to my couple weeks off upstate. 2 weeks ago, I went to a show in Woodstock by a group called Simon's Dream, featuring two original members of the Penguin Cafe Orchestra doing the music of the Penguin Cafe Orchestra. I went into that almost totally blind. I did not really know the group at all, and I came out a fan of the Penguin Cafe Orchestra. So I've got some homework to do there. But we heard the tune, The Ecstasy of Dancing Fleas, from the self-titled album, Penguin Cafe Orchestra, from 1981. It was a great show up in Woodstock. I'm blanking on the name of the theater, but it's this beautiful, small theater constructed entirely out of wood, and it's just one of those great settings. I'll look it up and tell you in the next break. Anyway, Penguin Cafe Orchestra, and before that, the singer Chris Connor, The Thrill Is Gone, from 1955. Anyway, this is WFMU. I am Jason Isaac. Thank you so much for tuning in. I'm going to stretch out now just a little bit. A nice long one from Mel Lewis and the Jazz Orchestra, featuring some crazy playing from Joe Lovano. Coming at you right now on WFMU.

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classic of the jazz genre. The jazz genre. And really, American music in general, I think. Kenny Burrell from the album Midnight Blue, one of the most aptly named albums of all time. 1963 on Blue Note Records. We heard the Saturday Night Blues. It's not Saturday night anymore, it's Sunday morning now, but close enough for jazz, as they say. Kenny Burrell on guitar, Stanley Turrentine on tenor sax, Major Holly on the bass, Bill English on drums, Ray Barreto on the congas on that album, and I wanted to play that so I could wish a happy birthday on the radio to Kenny Burrell. Not that Mr. Burrell is listening, but he turned 95 years old a couple days ago. He was born July 31st of 1931, and he is still with us. And boy, did he make some great albums on Blue Note back in the day. I've got another birthday track coming up in a minute or two, but first let's review what else we've been listening to. Before Kenny Burrell, another great guitarist, Pat Martino, one of Philly's greatest. We heard the title track from an album called Strings from 1968 on Prestige Records. Joe Farrell on the saxophone, or I think he was playing flute on that one, actually. Cedar Walton on piano, Ben Tucker on the bass, Walter Perkins on drums, and Ray Appleton on percussion. Mel Lewis and the Jazz Orchestra before that. These days they're known as the Village Vanguard Orchestra. Of course, they play every Monday night at the Vanguard, as they have been doing since the late 60s, when that run of gigs started with the Thad Jones Mel Lewis Orchestra. Later, just Mel Lewis, and now the Vanguard Orchestra. But anyway, we heard a thing called The Nasty Dance from 1982, live at the Vanguard, from the album Make Me Smile and Other New Works by Bob Brookmeyer, the great jazz arranger and composer. And we heard Joe Lovano, a relatively early recording from Joe Lovano, going off in 1982 on the tenor sax. And, that was it. That was that whole set. So here we are. It's 12 minutes after 5 on the East Coast. I'm with you till 6. Jason Isaac is who I am. Back for 1 week, off next week, and then back for the remainder of the summer schedule. And I got a great surprise fill-in next week. Come on back for that. Couple things I want to point out to you before we move on. The new issue of LCD, the WFMU Program Guide / Zine, is out. 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And coming up in a couple weeks, the weekend after next, to be exact, Saturday, August 15th, WFMU presents the DJ's Record and CD Sale at Monty Hall, right here at WFMU headquarters, 43 Montgomery Street, Jersey City. It's your chance to buy records and CDs from actual WFMU DJs, real-life human beings that you hear here on the radio and on the streams. They'll be selling LPs, 45 CDs, and more from their personal collections. Once again, that's Saturday, August 15th at Monty Hall. Stop by and see us. Okay, up next, another big high number birthday, and a round number two, from one of my all-time favorites, the legend of the blues, the greatest living blues man, Buddy Guy, turned 90 years old. A few days ago, and I got one queued up from him, ready to go. In fact, it's called I'm Ready. Buddy Guy up next on WFMU.

Ladies and gentlemen, I'd just like to say that this is the bebop story. And for those of you who are not familiar with it, I'd just like to say that back in 1947, quite a few men were trying to find a way to reach the public with this new music. And I'd just like to say that we finally got together and got one. It was very nice to me, but it was a little greater to a colleague of mine named Dizzy Gillespie. And I hope you enjoy something we're going to give you called Ooh Pop A Da.

All right, now more than halfway through my final hour for this morning. Jason Isaac with you. Freeform Jazz Dance here on WFMU with jazz and more. Well, mostly jazz, but that last thing we just heard, an example of the more. The composer, guitarist, multi-instrumentalist from down in New Orleans, Gitgin. We heard Alter Ego from a newish album, Where the South Winds Wail, released in 2026 on Wonder Wheel Recordings. I saw Gitgin perform at Jazz Fest in one of the smallest tents there. Small stage, wonderful sound, really fantastic stuff. Keep an eye out for Gitgin. Before that, Babs Gonzalez, Oop-a-pa-dop, the old Dizzy Gillespie song. Sunday afternoon with Babs Gonzalez at Small's Paradise, released in 1963 with a killer band backing up Babs. We heard Johnny Griffin on tenor sax, Clark Terry on the trumpet, Horace Parlin with that fantastic piano solo, Buddy Catlin on bass, Ben Riley on the drums for that one. We heard the Nomad Orchestra from Sao Paulo, Brazil before that. Rhinoceronte Blues. My Portuguese is non-existent, so I have no idea if I got that right. But basically, Rhinoceros Blues from the album Entre Mundos from 2017. And I went with that one because it had that really cool harmonica part in there, and it seemed to be a good match for the Buddy Guy track we heard right before that. I'm Ready from 1972. The Hold That Plane album on the Vanguard label. Happy 90th birthday to the great, amazing, unbelievable, legendary, titan of the blues, Buddy Guy. The pride of Letsworth, Louisiana. All right, anyway, I've got about 24 minutes to go at 6 o'clock. Carol is off this week, filling in for Serious Moonlight Sonatas this morning. Roman Angelos. Stick around for that at 6 o'clock here on the East Coast or top of the hour, wherever you are. All right. What was the plan? Oh, yes. I'm going to go back to the turntables now. I have this one's like real slow. This would be perfect for 3 in the morning. It's also perfect for 5:30 or really any time. It's a real slow, moody, meditative piece from Tyshawn Sorey, a piano trio. Aaron Deal on the piano. We are going to hear the Reincarnation Blues out of 2023. And it's coming up next here in 2026 on WFMU.

don't know what you're doing. You're on the road to ruin. You know you better watch your step. You're soon gonna be

Baby, back in 58, you tried to tell me you were going straight. Now here we are, 1964. You want me to sit around and take some more? You don't care who you step on. You think you got a secret weapon, but when your luck runs out,

All right, y'all, the time has almost come. I have got to get out of here and go to sleep. While you start your day, I end my night. That's just kind of how it works. Let me tell you what we was just listening at. The great Mose Allison, Don't Forget to Smile, from the album The Word from Mose, 1964. Before that, one of the amazing, really just mind-blowing jazz drummers on the scene today. We heard Rudy Royston, a record from 2018. The album is Flatbed Buggy. And we heard the tune Hourglass. And you could tell I'm starting to get tired because my speech is falling apart. Tyshawn Sorey before that, the Reincarnation Blues. I believe that was a Wayne Shorter tune from the album Continuing, from 2023. All right. Carol is off today. Roman Angelos is up next to fill in. Please stick around. He's on in just a couple minutes. And as I've been saying, I'm going to be off again next week. It's a vacation that's been planned for a while, so I'm going to have to miss you one more time. I'm very sorry to do that, but I have arranged a surprise, double secret fill-in. All I can tell you is it's going to be a real good time here in the early morning next week. So come on back, 3 to 6 a.m. next Saturday night into Sunday morning. Take good care of my friend. He will take good care of you, I promise. And I'll be back with you the week after next on a Sunday morning, nice and bright and early. 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I'll catch you in a couple weeks, everybody. Be cool. Keep it funky. Keep swinging. Do your thing. And we'll meet back here before you know it.

Well, good morning, y'all. Tis me, Roman Angelos, here with you. Good morning to all those on the East Coast. Good afternoon. If you're in England, good evening, good night, wherever you may be. Wherever you may be, I'm happy that you're here with me. We're going to call this one. Usually I'm here on Veni Vidi Vinyl playing music from Italy and the former provinces of the Roman Empire, but this morning we're going to call this one Tastefully Yours. Going to listen to some tasteful nuggets. We started off with Broken Promises, a little bit of Comedo with Bonjour Tristesse from the Pappa Svenska record, and Carwin Ellis and Rio 18 featuring Nina Miranda. We're going to get on with, we're going to get a little mellow for a second, because maybe you're just waking up. Maybe you just turned on the FMU app or turned on your radio dial, and then you're kind of coming in and out of consciousness. I think this one is a good one for that. Next up, we're going to listen to some Cluster with Soyoso. You're here with DJ Roman Angelos from 6 a.m. to 9 a.m. Here we go.

Good morning, everybody. This is Sirius Moonlight Sonatas, and this is Roman Angelos filling in for Carol. Excited to be here this morning. Pretty early for me. I'm more of your night owl type, so this just really is an extension of my night owl-isms. Some of you may know me from my regular program, Veni Vidi Vinyl, over on Sheena's Jungle Room. And today we're doing a show over here called Tastefully Yours. And, you know, this is my first time at WFMU HQ. Gotta say, it's exciting. I'm not gonna lie. I'm not gonna be Mr. Cool here and be like, yeah, whatever, man. It's cool. I'm excited, but I gotta tell you, you know, I took a long drive earlier in the week, 12-hour drive in the car, just me, gunning it, and my iPhone would not connect to the radio, and I had zero CDs in the car. I had one CD in the car. Actually, it was my friend's demo of his band from high school. Yeah, that wasn't doing it. So I listened to a lot of commercial radio. And, you know, they always have these breaks, these like 10-second bumpers that the DJs do where they say some ridiculous study. You know, they go like, researchers now say that eating loose-leaf paper once a day reduces your risk of heart attack. Yes, a study out of Quinnipiac University shows that those that ate a piece of loose-leaf paper reduce their risk of heart attack. And then they'll do some little joke like, guess I should have been eating more paper in high school. And then a crazy sound. So, but the thing is, I'm going somewhere with this, I promise. Thing is, when I landed here in HQ, WFMU HQ, I just figured there was a big old list of these kinds of things. You know, I got to be able to read all kinds of interesting stuff, but turns out that there's not some massive list of interesting factoids that I could spit out within a 10 second break, which is unfortunate. Maybe we should look into that. Maybe we should subscribe to whatever it is that all these stations are subscribing to, where they get their factoids from. And if you tuned in the middle of my bit there, I do not advocate eating loose leaf paper. Just want to say that. Let's talk about the music. That's what we're here for. Starting off with the last tune we heard, Toñino Horta with Falso Inglés, Siu, Falta Dier. Cool new 7-inch I picked up from Guido and Maurizio De Angelis, Penso Se, from Kangaroo Team Records. My man and the goat, Sven Lobayak, with Island of Birds from his stellar Inner Space record. Leon Lohman, Bumpin' on Sunset. Iwewa Funk from Bob Labuz. Societe 25, Bill Neje. Colombo Tropicana, Deep Sea Oddities from Misha Panfilov and Sean Lee. Miniature Magic from Plone. And Cluster with Suioso. We started off there. And you are listening to WFMU East Orange, WMFU Mount Hope in New York City and Rockland County at 91.9 FM, online at WFMU.org. This is the top of the hour here. And we're going to get into hour two. We're going to start off with some Blackbirds with Love is Love. What else we got? Ooh, we got some Sun Palace, and I got some Mort Garson for you.
and it's not Plantasia. I'm super excited that Plantasia has made this amazing comeback, that they sell Plantasia t-shirts at Uniqlo and wherever else. That's great. But we're going to dig a little more into one of the weirder Mork Garson records, I think. So stay tuned for that. I'm your DJ, Roman Angelos, filling in for Carol. Let's listen to a little bit of Blackbirds, Love is Love.

So Dorothy began her search for the Wazit of Iz, away from Upset Strip, past Surf City and the land of muscle and tan.

Agogo! It is 7 o'clock in the morning. No, it's 8 o'clock in the morning. You know, I haven't been able to read analog clocks since I got my iPhone, and I just look at numbers now. That was from Dara Puspita, Agogo. And, you know, we had a little bit of, I played, what's the song? 433 by John Cage. But, you know, it was only maybe 133 on our end. From my understanding, actually, you know, 433 is often quoted, and you say, oh, blah, blah, blah, 433. For those who may not know, 4 minutes and 33 seconds of silence by John Cage. But I believe if you read the original score, it says that you should sit at the piano in silence for as long as you like. So, 4:33, I believe, was maybe just the first performance of it, and that became the amount of time. So if you want to go out and do your own performance of 4:33, but do it at a different amount of time, you could do that. That's your prerogative. 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I am Roman Angelos, filling in for Carol on Sirius Moonlight Sonatas. And as we emerge from the moonlights into the sunlight, we're going to roll on to the next hour of the show. But what do we hear? Well, we heard Agogo. We heard Inga Sulin with, I'm going to try and get through this one, Odotan Huomisen. Stalactite from Le Alon. La Balanga from Lafayette. Little bits of beginnings. We didn't get to the end of beginnings, but there was a lot of chatter on the board about how that's the best version of beginnings, and I agree with it, which is why I played it. But, you know, Astrid, she adds this sort of softness, obviously, to it that I think goes along really well with it. It's not just this all-out assault of only the beginning. Only the beginning, as they say in the original. Armando Trovaioli with Let's Find Out, Dina Ogan, Tombola 94. Moon Radio, new-ish group, with a tune called Lust for the Moon, either from Brooklyn or Manhattan or somewhere. Does it even matter anymore? Now you're cooler if you're from Brooklyn? How did that happen? I remember a time when you were embarrassed to say you were from Brooklyn. You'd be out with your Manhattan friends and, oh, I live in Brooklyn. Bring that back. Giuliano Sorgini with Oisi Nella Giunila, the Dengue Dengue Dengue remix, Caitlin Simotic's Truck Attitude, Dick Hyman with the Topless Dancers of Corfu, Mort Garson with Never Follow the Yellow Green Road from the Wozard of Is, his sort of electronic odyssey play, which is really cool, highly worth checking out. As I was saying, I'm so happy that Plantasia has found its way into the world and everybody's digging it. But, you know, let's get some other Mort Garson in there. He's a great composer. Some weird stuff. We heard Sun Palace with Rude Movements, and we started off with the Blackbirds' Love is Love. We're getting into hour three here. And you know, my intention, as I started off at 6 a.m., was to lightly bring you into the day. We start off very soft. We get a little bit more active, and now it's 8 a.m. We're gonna get it going, because you want to get your Sunday up and going, right? You want to feel inspired. It's not Sunday. It's not the last day of the weekend. It's not sad, and I'm
have to go to work tomorrow, and that's the only thing I'm thinking about, and the entire day is colored by the fact that I got some other stuff to do? No, this is exciting. We're going to go out there. We're going to rock the world. So let's go out there. Let's rock the world. We're going to listen to a little bit of the Explorers Club. I am Roman Angelos. And here we go with a little run, run, run.

Some Young Guns, Silver Fox, with Emilia, Sean Lee, the Silver Fox of that group, and Andy Platts, the Young Gun. This is a bit of a Sean Lee show, not on purpose, but that guy just keeps popping up in my life. You know, we all have these musicians and producers and people like that. We say, oh yeah, I really like this producer. And then you go and you hear a song, maybe on the radio, maybe on WFMU. And then you go, that song is cool. And then you find out a few weeks later, oh, it's by that same producer I really like. And at some point, it gets annoying. It's like everything I'm into, all these tunes, and oh, Sean Lee had something to do with it. Oh, okay. All right. I guess so. Yeah, he's good. But he is. He is excellent, and Young Gun Silver Fox, one of my fave bands of the last few years. Before that, some other lads from Cross the Pond, the High Llamas, from their first record. Period Music is the name of the tune. Santa Barbara is the record. Gobiega Adelaja with Colorful Environment. The Invader Steel Band before that. Cerisier Rose et Pommier Blanc, I think. Melodia, a song makes circles. Melodia, that is sort of the Russian, as far as I understand it, one of the Russian state labels. And that was kind of like the Russian state band playing the best of some of tunes from Russia at the time. I did not put the Cyrillic in there, just to make it easier for everybody. Nohelani Cipriano with Lihue, Fujin Club, speaking of Taiwan. And that is a band, okay, they claim on their various social medias that they're just quote-unquote four housewives from Japan. I don't know about that. I think it's one of those. Remember back in the late 2000s when everybody was uncovering secret music from a library composer and it had never been found and it turned out it was just some famous, you know, musician making believe like they were someone else. I kind of have the feeling that Fujin Club is a bit like that. Oh no, we're just housewives. We never play. Nah, I think it's some BS, and I think they're quite talented, experienced producers. And we started off with the Explorers Club with Run, Run, Run. Well, we're about 20 minutes out from the end here. I can't believe it's been 3 hours. I've been having so much fun. After this, at 9 a.m., stay tuned for Brian Tomczyk filling in for Mystic Sound. That's going to be on then. And we're going to get on with the last 20 of our show. Speaking of annoyingly talented musicians who just keep putting out amazing stuff, we're going to play some Sharif Megerban. And we've been talking a little bit about the Odyssey on the message board, or at least I have. Or maybe people are talking about the car and I've been misunderstanding everything. But I've been thinking about the movie The Odyssey, which I still have yet to see, and I need to see. This song is called La Calypso, Sharif Megerban, out on the Habibi Funk label. I'm Roman Angelos. Thanks for hanging with me this morning.

Thanks again for hanging with me. I am Roman Angelos, and you're listening to Tastefully Yours, a subset of Veni Vidi Vinyl. 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Stay tuned for Mystic Sound coming up next. And we're listening to the Sweet Enoughs in the background. One of my jams during COVID. Those long days. Blossom Dearie before that. I Like London. We Found Out. Haruomi Hosono with Fuku Wa Uchi. Oni Wa Solo. Combo de Guerre. Le Lutin with La Jungle Marie. And we started with La Calypso. And like I was saying, thinking about the Odyssey with La Calypso, I think I'm going to maybe go out and watch the Odyssey right now. That's what I'm going to do. I'm going to bring the music down and I'm going to go out to the movie theater. Thanks again for hanging with me. Stay tuned for Mystic Sound.

We gonna rock it today. Johnny Osborne starting us out on Mystic Sounds tonight. I'm Brian Tomczyk, subbing again on this great Sunday morning reggae show. Brought in a bunch of great sounds from the 80s and 90s like I did last time. I appreciate WFMU for bringing me back because I really love doing this, and it's nice to be able to stretch out over 3 hours. So let me introduce myself real quick if you didn't hear me last time I was on. I'm the host of a show called Train to Skaville on WCBN in Ann Arbor, Michigan. Been hosting that and other reggae shows since like 1979. So I've amassed a good collection of music, and it's really good to, on my usual show, I'll be playing 1960s and 70s sounds. Here, I'm stretching out again, digging deep into the collection, and I hope you enjoy the sounds this evening. If you want to check out my show, by the way, you can go to traintoskaville.org or look up Train to Skaville on your podcast feeds, and it'll be there. Let's play some music.

Yeah. Soon forward. We heard from Shinedead before that with a nice medley called Good Love Tonight. Leroy Sibley's Only With You. Phoebe Seaton, singer from the Gay Lads, with his 1980s cover of Sly and the Family Stones, Everyday People. Tristan Palmer with his great anthem, Entertainment. And from the Jammy Studio, Super Black, Dead With You. And opening the show tonight with Johnny Osborne, we're gonna rock it tonight. We're rocking it this morning on the Mystic Sounds radio program. Brian Thompson, your DJ, substituting again. Happy to be here. That Gregory sounded so nice, I think we might have to have a little encore.

Well, we had to have a double dose of Barris Hammond here, didn't we? Once that little combination groove got started, I had to throw one in. Let's call this from the early years of Barris Hammond's peak career. About 1986. Groovy little thing. 12-inch 45 I bought way back in the day when I used to make sojourns into Brooklyn to go shop at Chin Randy's Records. Got some of my favorite records there back in the day. We had Barris with Tony Rebel before that. On the Penthouse label with Respect and Honor, and that shared the rhythm track with Marcia Griffiths and Cuddy Ranks, revisiting a song Marcia did with Bob Andy back in the day, really together. Trinity came before that with Sex, and that was the DJ version of Hortense Ellis's Unexpected Places. Gregory Isaacs started the set with Top 10. Big tune that on his African Museum label. Brian Tomczyk filling in tonight.

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Nothing like an hour of lover's music at 9 a.m. on a Sunday, huh? I hope you're enjoying it. Or if you're in a different time zone, well, I hope you're enjoying it anyways. We're on WFMU East Orange, WMFU Mount Hope, in Rockland County in New York City at 91.9 FM, and online at WFMU.org. We're going to shift gears a little bit here on Mystic Sounds. Here's some Coco Tea.

I think we had to do another double play there. And I know nobody minds that, hearing some old Sugar Minot. A couple of good old 10-inch singles. That one on the Hitbound label, No Vacancy. Great sounds from 19, I don't know, it was like maybe 82 or 83, as I recall. And right around the same time, Sugar Minot released another great one called Babylon.

There was a short time where the 10-inch single was almost predominant. There was a lot of them coming out in the early 1980s, and I was able to grab a bunch of those up, and they sound good.

Garnet Silk before that, getting into the 90s with an old single, Hello Mama Africa, the remix style, on the Star Trail label. And we were even getting into the 2000s with Mikey Spice doing Ali Ali Ho. That just fit in right. Great sound with a great dub. Derek Drummond before that with Jot Is Our Father. And another great 10-inch from Kula called Jot Is For Everyone. We kind of transitioned from that first set with Coco T. An old Junjo Lost 12-inch on the Volcano label. Revisiting Michael Jackson with Ja Ja Made Them That Way. I think we're going to stay in this 10-inch groove. I kind of went fishing in my stack of them, and some of these sound pretty good. So let's just see where this takes us.

Well, here we are approaching the hour. And a good opportunity to take a little break, talk about what we've been playing. Been heavy into the 10-inch records tonight, this morning. You can tell the show's pre-recorded. Willie Williams. A great old Music Lab 10-inch, a.k.a. Studio One. We're going to hear a few of those starting the next set as well. Music Lab is Studio One's imprint on the 10-inch, I believe, and they put out some pretty damn fine records. Gladiators were heard before Willie Williams with Can't Stop Righteousness. We heard a great one from Messenger before that, Africa's Burning and the Black Band is Doing the Freak. Great one from 1980. I didn't plan to do double plays in every set, but that's how it's turning out. Dennis Brown is who we heard two from in this set. Revolution, great Sly and Robbie production on their Taxi label. And his version of the Heptones, Equal Rights. Freddie McGregor started to set out on the Full Up Rhythm. Also, a Music Lab release, Africa, Here I Come. Actually, the flip of this record we're playing right now.

We got two or three more on the Music Lab label coming up. But first, I should remind you that you're listening to WFMU East Orange, WMFU Mount Hope, in Rockland County in New York City at 91.9 FM and online at WFMU.org. Brian Tomczyk sitting in for Mystic Sounds tonight. 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

wicked rhythm. On the Joe Gibbs record label, Cornell Campbell, helped out by Louis Lepke on Rope In. That song, taken by Michigan and Smiley in 1980, turned into One Love Jam Down, which tore up Jamaica that year. Michigan and Smiley owned Jamaica. Late 70s, early 80s. We also heard Cornell Campbell and Louis Lepke on another Joe Gibbs 12-inch called Boxin' Wild. And that showed the rhythm with the song before that, Rankin' Joe in Ice Cream Style. And as promised, we had three Music Lab 10-inch singles, all covers. Leroy Sibilis with Everybody Talking. Freddie McGregor covering the Bee Gees on How Can You Mend a Broken Heart. And Winston Francis covering Garnet Mims on Johnny Dollar. Last time I was on, I actually played Roland Burrell's version of that song in honor, in memory of his passing. Great tune, both versions. We got about a half hour left here on Mystic Sounds. I'm Brian Tomczyk, substituting for Mystic this week. I think we're going to head into the 90s in this last set. I got a big pile of 45s. Let's see what happens.

We are getting ready to wrap things up here on the Mystic Sounds show and played some little 90s stuff, some 45, some 12-inch from my collection, and we're going to wrap things up here. Tony Curtis covering George Michael on Faith, of course. We got a little Holy For You on a Sunday with Hank Ivory and Get Satisfied. We heard Chaka Demus before that. We had a couple of great old Penthouse 45s that we played. That one, Chaka Demus, Jump Up, Worky Worky. We heard Tony Rebel with Symptoms. We heard Cobra with Yush. Terry Gianzi doing We All Need a Woman. And we started the set out with Jigsy King and Tony Curtis doing My Sound a Murder. So there we go. That's the end of this, and I hope I can do this again sometime. I'm Brian Tomczyk, subbing. I am the host of a show called Train to Scottville on WCBN in Ann Arbor, Michigan. If you are curious about that show, we specialize in 60s and 70s sounds of Jamaica, and you can go to traintoscottville.org or the Train to Scottville podcast feed to check it out. 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

his gun. 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

little seaside bars, and I saw her parked with lover boy out on the Kokomo. She hear the cops finally busted Madame Marie for telling fortunes better than they.

0: What you making that face for?
1: Well, you know, I like to gesticulate when I say Jonesy. You know, throw my arms out there like I'm in the ring. You know, like I'm Triple H or something like that.
0: Yeah, you look more like Joe Cocker when you do that.
1: There ain't nothing wrong with Joe Cocker.
0: Yeah, but he's funny.
1: Funny how?
0: Funny ha-ha. Yeah, you saw the Saturday Night Live where Joe Cocker was singing and John Belushi came out and stood next to him and did his Joe Cocker impersonation?
1: Why, of course I did, kid. I saw that before you were even born.
0: I was born?
1: Don't get too excited. The Glenn Jones Radio Program. This is WFMU. East Orange. This is WMFU, Mount Hope.
0: This is heard all over the world. And the world just keeps getting bigger once you get out on your own. And I ought to know. Look at me. At this tender young age, I've already been through hatred. People who want to keep me down, people want to get rid of me. So just remember that. Gets bigger and bigger. And you just gotta deal with it. 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O-R-G, original rock gangster. That's him.
1: Oh, thank you very kindly.
0: And for all you jackoffs in New York City and the kind folks in Rockland County, a 91.9 FM. Hey, Georgie.
1: Yes?
0: It's August. The sun is glaring. The streets are sweltering. The air is hot and sticky.
1: What are you, Crazy Eddie?
0: Oh. No. Everybody knows that Jerry Carroll was the man who did that commercial. New York City DJ, he was the face, the voice of Crazy Eddie.
1: Yeah, he's the one who made the whole company, right? And he didn't have to flee to Israel to escape federal prison, like Crazy Eddie did.
0: Well, eventually he came back and they got him, right?
1: I think so. I could have been Jerry Carroll in a different era. I once got a phone call from somebody who was looking for that kind of commercial from a third party who had suggested me. And I could have done it. I could have done it good. But the call never came.
0: Oh. Oh, my stars. Living in your failed past, are we?
1: No, I'm living in my failed present.
0: Present? Well, why didn't you say so?
1: Jonesy.
0: Jonesy broke a bottle.
1: Hey. There was a guy in Kearney. He walked with a limp. His 1 foot kind of like was limp at the ankle, and his wrist, his hand would dangle from his wrist.
0: Sounds like he was messed up.
1: Yeah, he was. And you know, all the kids as he went by, and I mimicked the older kids, the bigger kids, would say, "Junior broke a bottle," and they chanted at him, "Junior broke a bottle," and he'd grunt and he'd turn around, and the poor guy would throw things at you. Now, eventually, Junior never came back. And I assume that because of the rock throwing and stuff, they put him away someplace. But he used to walk down Duke Street and through West Hudson Park. One of my great regrets.
0: You were just following the leader.
1: Yeah, but I didn't have to. See, the thing is, it wasn't that Junior wasn't ready for society. It was that society wasn't ready for him.
0: Heavy, man. Heavy. Why'd you go there?
1: Because you said Jonesy broke a bottle.
0: Did I say that? Jonesy broke a bottle. Hey. Why don't you bring out the broad?
1: Bring out the broad? Well, why didn't you say so?
0: Yeah, turn your microphone around. I'll turn it around for you. I know you got mobility issues. Look at you. Oh, I just know I'm going to be a stray someday soon.
1: Shut up, kid. Well then, plant your feet firmly on the ground and address the broad. Keep your eye on the broad and say it with me. Hello, broad.
2: Good afternoon.
1: Good afternoon to you as well. Swell to be here together.
2: Yes.
1: Living our lives out on the radio. Uh-oh. Somebody's tinkling. No tinkling in the studio.
2: Okay.
1: Except during the Guinness World Record. Then I tinkle in the studio.
2: Yeah.
1: I had people for that. They'd carry out my buckets. All the news people would ask me during the Guinness World Record.
2: That was the one question everybody wanted to know.
1: And I would say things like, now, Sandra, I don't ask you about your personal bathroom habits. I think that's when she fell in love with me. Sandra Bookman, that is.
2: Yes, she did have a big crush on you and probably still does.
1: I watch her all the time on the news, and I stare at her, and I think, because as you even noticed, we were flirting up a storm when she came by for Eyewitness News there back in the day. Anyway, what's that you have in your hands?
2: Look what I have here.
1: Why, it's a magazine. That must be very, very old because they don't make magazines anymore. You know, there used to be stores. There'd be little magazine shops that would have an entire wall, racks and racks and racks of magazines.
2: Yeah.
1: Now you go through a magazine section and maybe has like five things there.
2: Yeah, I think if there are any bookstores left, like Barnes & Noble bookstores.
1: Yes.
2: And brick and mortar. They always had a good magazine section.
1: But
2: I haven't been in a Barnes & Noble bookstore in almost 15 years, so who knows?
1: Unfortunately, it got to the point where we had to buy your records there. And once we were traveling, I think we were in the Carolinas. We may have been in Florida. I think it was the Carolinas. And we read in the newspaper that there were two releases that day. Kate Bush released a new album.
2: Yeah.
1: And Neil Diamond released 11 songs. So we went to the Barnes & Noble and we bought them both.
2: Right.
1: And the Neil Diamond was great. And it's where I got the song Hell Yeah that I play all the time. And we played that throughout our vacation. The Kate Bush CD sucked.
2: Yeah, it was not so good.
1: I guess because her life has changed and, you know, now she had a family or whatever. She had an entire song called Laundry Machine.
2: Right.
1: Where she just sang Laundry Machine for like 6 minutes. Oh, man. Keep running up that hill, baby. But what is it you hold in your hands?
2: It's the Summer 2026 LCD number 31.
1: Ah.
2: It's the WFMU program guide.
1: Right.
2: And because WFMU goes against what most of society does, we started printing
1: goes
2: our
1: against
2: program
1: the
2: guide
1: grain.
2: Again.
1: As Mookie Wilson said yesterday in the 1986, the speech for the tribute to the 86 Mets World Series team, he said, he pointed behind him and he said, thank you for welcoming this bunch of misfits into your lives. And we sure are a bunch of misfits at this radio station.
2: Everyone at the station, somehow we all get together and the station functions very well with just a bunch of misfits, including you and I.
1: Yes.
2: But the new program guide, you the centerfold here, lovely, colorful. It's the summer schedule.
1: Yes.
2: Of all the programs you can see, all the DJs.
1: Are we on the schedule?
2: Yeah, right there.
1: Okay, so we'll hang out then.
2: Okay. And then there's some colorful artwork. There's articles, informative articles. Here's a comic, I think, which is just worth the whole price of admission here.
1: Oh, wow, look at that.
2: It's called A Spaz Is Born, as told by Dave the Spaz, who is one of the Misfits DJs here. His program is on Thursday nights.
1: 9 p.m. to midnight.
2: 9 p.m. to midnight.
1: Music to spaz by.
2: Yes, like so, Dave the Spaz.
1: Wow, I know Spaz was always...
2: And it's a two-page life story of Dave the Spaz.
1: Well, Spaz, in his youth... And I think he, even to this day, big comic book guy, big comic book guy. So for him to become a comic is actually like the world is, everything is copacetic with the world.
2: And it's come full circle, shall we say. Now, if you pledge during the marathon, you're probably going to get one in the mail if you haven't already. But if you want one or maybe another to keep and hold and hoard, you can go to IWantMyLCD.com, not .org, .com, and request a copy to be sent by you. I think all they ask is to pay for the postage or something like that.
1: That's
2: but
1: great.
2: But it's beautiful.
1: It is.
2: Really nicely printed, nice heavy paper. It's not like some cheap rag. Interesting article with illustrations about Elvis Presley.
1: I see Elvis. That's good. Elvis is good.
2: Yeah.
1: I wrote about Elvis in a previous LCD. I used to write for the LCD back in my youth.
2: Yeah, I've had some artworks published in a few of them back in the day.
1: We should do
2: been
1: something.
2: It's been out of print for almost 20 years, right?
1: Yeah, yeah. It's kind of like watching Columbo when they get to like season 10. It's not 10 years later. It's a lot more later because... Because, like, there are gaps.
2: Right.
1: You know, it would go away and come back. And LCD, you said that's issue number...
2: Number 31.
1: So there's a big freaking gap between...
2: In those
1: late 20s there.
2: So there's been, I think, four so far since we reprinted it?
1: I think so.
2: Yeah, four. I think four issues.
1: So a big gap between, what, 26 and 27?
2: Yeah, yeah.
1: Right.
2: But it's a... Very enjoyable, colorful, like I said.
1: Oh, there's Tiny Tim?
2: Yeah, oh, the inside cover is a really cool illustration of Tiny Tim. You'd recognize him.
1: I think I saw a banana with a dreadlock.
2: Yeah. Well, that's an advertisement for a record store.
1: Oh. I bet they sell the Velvet Underground.
2: Probably.
1: And everything. Yeah, it's worth it just for the ads alone, if you know what I'm saying. Wink, wink, nod, nod there. But that's very nice.
2: So, yeah, go to IWantMyLCD.com and request your copy, and we'll get it right out to you.
1: Excellent. I love it when a plan comes together. You had a blessing yesterday, right?
2: Yeah. So, in the morning, something showed up on my Facebook feed, and it's a custom... For the first day of every month, that before you say anything, when you wake up, you say rabbit, rabbit, rabbit.
1: Really?
2: Three times.
1: Oh, man, I'm going to have a lousy month. I didn't do it.
2: We'll try to remember for next month.
1: Rabbit, rabbit, rabbit.
2: And since I was, you know, still in bed and I saw this, I was like, oh, rabbit, rabbit, rabbit. I didn't say, oh, I said rabbit, rabbit, rabbit.
1: Did it explain why you have to say rabbit, rabbit, rabbit?
2: It's supposed to give you good fortune throughout the month, and things in your life are going to improve.
1: Oh, wow. You're going to improve without me.
2: Sorry.
1: A star is born.
2: But I was at the oldest.
1: I get to play Kris Kristofferson as Gina Star rises here. And spoiler alert, I go out in a really fast car. This is a cool way to go out.
2: Yeah, I think that version of that movie is my favorite. But the Judy Garland one is excellent, too.
1: I've never seen the new one. We don't really care to.
2: No, I didn't. Lady Gaga, no.
1: But, yeah, I can understand why the original, like, well, there was one before Judy Garland, right?
2: Yeah, there was one in the 30s. Mm. And I like that one a lot as well.
1: Well, I can understand that, but it's hard for me to get past, like, bare-chested Kris Kristofferson and Barbara Streisand. I mean, that was just perfect together.
2: Yeah.
1: But I digress.
2: Right.
1: So you said rabbit, rabbit, rabbit.
2: Rabbit, rabbit, rabbit.
1: And how'd your day turn out?
2: I was thinking to myself, yeah, that's going to work.
1: See, that's what I would think. Yeah, right.
2: Try it. What have I got to lose? Hey. I'm all by myself. Nobody can hear me except the ghosts. And
1: of which there are plenty in Ewing at the old house where you were.
2: They're friendly, though. But so... I exchanged phone numbers with one of my neighbors who's pretty new to the neighborhood. Nice couple.
1: Uh-huh.
2: And they're always walking their dog up and down the street. And last night I heard their dog yappy, yappy, yappy. And I peeked out the window because I didn't want to talk to anybody. And I saw them, like, taking a picture.
1: Well, this is the night before last. So this is July 31st,
2: right,
1: before
2: Friday
1: you said
2: night,
1: rabbit, rabbit.
2: Friday night, yeah. Friday night before I said rabbit, rabbit, rabbit. And I'm like, oh, what are they doing? What are they taking a picture of? And I just, you know, I didn't bother to go out and look. And the next day, she sends me a text with a picture of a little black and white kitten.
1: Uh-huh.
2: And said, this baby kitten is in your driveway.
1: No mama, no papa, no bungalow.
2: No.
1: My dad
2: no
1: used to always
2: kitten.
1: Say, no mama, no papa, no bungalow.
2: Yeah, no other little kitten. No, mm-hmm. no company, and so I don't know how long the kitten was out there. There's foxes and hawks.
1: Yeah, we watch the foxes every time I'm there. I see them.
2: Yeah,
1: and they are foxy. They walk. They walk along at the very edge of the school, the building across the
2: right.
1: street. So I guess they're more stealth that
2: yes.
1: way.
2: Yes, and I immediately ran outside. They didn't even know I was home because I hide my car in the back behind the bushes. And
1: well, you are the social butterfly, huh? Peeking out the window at neighbors and then hiding.
2: I was trying to get things done, you know.
1: Putting the car under camouflage with, like, twigs and
2: Do
1: trees.
2: Some laundry, put some stuff away.
1: Uh-huh.
2: But so anyway, I immediately ran out, and it's a friendly little kitten. Can't be more than 5 weeks old. And I just said right away, I'm taking it.
1: Right. Well, this is the first time you've been catless. I mean, I have Princess, and Princess is yours as well, but she lives in Asbury Park. This is the first time you've been catless in your adult lifehood.
2: Yes.
1: And
2: Ivy, my 19-year-old kitty, passed away several months ago.
1: And somehow you knew that when the time came, the right one would find you.
2: Right. You know, they call that the cat distribution system.
1: Oh, do they?
2: Yes.
1: Uh-huh.
2: It's an actual system.
1: So you took this little kitty in, and
2: right.
1: you started your month off with
2: a new family member. She doesn't have a name yet.
1: Right.
2: Because I have to get to know her a little more. But friendly, cute, gobbled up. I happen to have a couple of cans of cat food in the car.
1: Mm-hmm.
2: From grocery shopping that I didn't
1: right.
2: take inside yet, so she gobbled it up right away.
1: So so that cat hit the lottery, basically.
2: I like to think so.
1: And, you know, there are people, dog lovers love dogs, cat lovers love cats. I love both, but I've become a cat person since, you know, I had dogs as a child, but when I lived on my own, it seemed like a cat was the way to go. And I've, too, fallen in love with them. But the thing about cat lovers, like a dog lover will say, oh, what a cute puppy. Oh, that's cute. Whereas a cat lover, I mean, like the social media and like texts I sent to some lady friends of mine, everybody was like, oh, how cute. Everybody's like, you know, like gushing over this newfound
2: cat. The other
1: cat.
2: Thing is I haven't had any kittens.
1: Right.
2: I haven't had kittens since Ivy was a kitten.
1: Oh.
2: So that was, she was 19.
1: Hmm.
2: And I got her as a kitten with her little brother Sparky, and
1: Well, that's nice.
2: Yeah.
1: And now she...
2: And the other cats that I've had, I got as adult cats.
1: Yes. Like yeah. Princess, we got as, what, six? Was she when we
2: Something
1: got her?
2: Something like that.
1: Or older. Scares me because it's already been like a few years. But I digress.
2: Yeah.
1: So
2: that worked, I guess.
1: Well, next month when I wake up, I'm going to say rabbit, rabbit, rabbit. Because I could use some of that there, good mojo.
2: Yeah, well, hopefully I'll get some more.
1: Jonesy and the Broad, a.k.a. Miss Gina B.

If you're thinking that my life is a hoot and a holler from the start of the day to the dark of the night, and that it's ringing like a bell that you only want to follow, gotta trust me when I say I'm just trying to get it right. Still I think about myself as a lucky old dreamer.

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Time is all we'll ever need, but it's gotta have a meaning. You be careful how it's spent, 'cause it isn't gonna last. 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

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Old worn out saddles

Goodman wrote that song, and he told me it was the perfect country and western song. I wrote him back a letter and I told him it was not the perfect country and western song because he hadn't said anything at all about mama or trains or trucks or prison or getting drunk. Well, he sat down and wrote another verse to the song and he sent it to me, and after reading it, I realized that my friend had written the perfect country and western song, and I felt obliged to include it on this album. The last verse goes like this here. Well, I was drunk the day my mom got out of prison.

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1: This is all over the world. And it just keeps getting bigger once you get out on your own. Living amongst the giant people. It's WFMU.org, original rock gangster. That's him.
0: That's me.
1: And for all you jerk-offs in New York City, a bunch of jerk-offs, aren't you? You come on down here, I get off at 3, I punch you right in the shin. And kind folks at Rockin' County at 91.9 FM. I like the people from Rockin' County. They're very nice people. Sometimes they're nice to me. They give me things and stuff. Yeah, it's nice to be given things. Oh, you know it. I love being given things. Oh, what you got?
0: I got nothing for you right now.
1: Oh, maybe later.
0: Maybe later. Anyway, we'll stop at the 5 and 10. We'll go through the toy aisle.
1: Oh, God. Oh, can we visit the pet shop?
0: Oh, you know it.
1: Oh, in that case, hit their music.
2: 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It's Toast O'Clock at the Glenn Jones radio program on WFMU. Now let's warm those snifters and fill them up. It's time to raise them high.
0: Ah, yes, and raise them high we shall. But first and foremost, we must address the broad. Plant your feet on the ground. Keep your eye on the broad and say it with me. Hello, broad.
3: Wow, it's 2 o'clock already.
0: Yeah, time flies.
3: Ooh.
0: The days run away like wild horses over the hills, as Charles Bukowski said.
3: So it's time for the 2 p.m. toast heard on the Glenn Jones radio program. We have a Facebook page.
0: We do.
3: And it's called Cheers! Exclamation point, the 2 p.m. toast heard on the Glenn Jones radio program.
0: You can join together on said page and see what each other is up to. And maybe are you going to post a picture of your new kitty on the page?
3: I did.
0: Rock and roll animals?
3: On the Cheers page, we have a new rock and roll animal in the family.
0: Okay, so
3: I don't have a name for her yet. But
0: I'm going to make a prediction. Because, as I said to you, like people and kittens, you know, cat lovers, I'm going to predict that we get, like, a lot of, like, requests to be, and all, you know, the requests are approved, assuming you're not, like, you know, a psycho Nazi nut job or anything like that, on the Facebook page so that they can see the little rock and roll animals.
3: Yeah.
0: And once again, the page is
3: on Facebook, Cheers! Exclamation point, the 2 p.m. toast heard on the Glenn Jones radio program, WFMU 91.1 FM.
0: Charles Bukowski also said Sunday's the worst goddamn day of them all. And it was actually like that, you know, nothing on the TV kind of day back, you know, especially back in the days of, you know, seven channels or five
3: right,
0: channels,
3: yes,
0: or whatever.
3: Sunday there was the TV wasn't so hot,
0: and that all changed when I started here on Sundays back in like 89, 88, something like that. And how that happened was I was left off the schedule, and I said to Mr. McFriedman, "I'm done. I'm out of here. I'm finished." And he said, "Let's see. Okay, I can squeeze you in between Jeff Sarge and I think it might have been the Bean at the time, I forget." So he carved out like a new 2-hour time slot, of which, of course, I shined and eventually became a 3-hour time slot. So there you go. Sundays stopped sucking back then.
3: Yeah, they don't suck for me.
0: Well, one of the reasons they sucked is because if you're on a traditional Monday through Friday work schedule.
3: Oh, yes.
0: It was, you know, the end.
3: Right. Yeah. There's a term. Now, I shouldn't, if I don't know what the term is.
0: Well, it's kind of like a lawyer. You're not never supposed to ask a question that you don't already know the answer
3: right.
0: to, because that's what happens when they say things like, "Judge, why don't you let him try on the gloves?"
3: It's a Sunday night thing, uh-huh. and it's apparently a lot of people get this. It's a type of anxiety.
0: Oh, they got a name for it.
3: Yeah, they have a name for it. Maybe somebody will tell us what it is on our Facebook page. But it's a Sunday night anxiety about having to start your work week
0: yeah.
3: the next day.
0: Well, that's what it always was with me. But, you know, things have changed over the years now. I'm unhireable. So
3: right.
0: so I don't have that as much as I once did. And also the show serves as a distraction to said syndrome. You know, I had this thing, and I haven't had it happen in a long time. You're well aware of it, where I would hear things that aren't there. And I don't mean like voices in my head. I would hear like an explosion
3: right.
0: or knock at the door. And they weren't there. Like sometimes I would say to you, "You hear that? You hear that?" And you'd be like, "No." And I actually looked it up, and it's got a name. It's called exploding head syndrome.
3: Yes.
0: Which is a great name. And you can look it up. I haven't had this, and I haven't had it in a long time.
3: Oh.
0: So maybe
3: you have to do something about that.
0: It was kind of annoying. I have voices in my head. You have voices in your head, right? Because we covered
3: sometimes.
0: This trial this week where this lady has voices in her head and ended up like killing her, you know, three children and all this.
3: Oh, right.
0: And I'm thinking, I'm like on the show with the boys, and I'm thinking, like, I hear voices all the time. Should I ask them if they hear voices? Is this normal? But they're not like, you know, Gil voices.
3: Right.
0: They're like me talking to myself, essentially.
3: Right, talking to yourself, exactly.
0: Yeah. So... But exploding head syndrome. I mean, it's just got a great name.
3: Yeah.
0: Oh.
3: Hmm.
0: Yeah.
3: Do you think there's some sort of pharmaceutical that they have for it? That they have a commercial?
0: I wish.
3: And
0: if they can make a buck, they're going to make a pharmaceutical
3: right.
0: for it. And then run through the 75 side effects in rapid form, where the voice speaks like
3: yes.
0: this. Some of my favorite side effects that they mention on these drugs. And
3: uncontrollable urges.
0: Right. And we see a lot of these commercials because we watch a lot of, like, rerun television.
3: Right.
0: Like
3: we watch the
0: classics,
3: Heritage
0: vintage.
3: TV, Columbo.
0: So I guess it's
3: Game
0: a target.
3: Joe Buzzer.
0: Right. Target right. audience, I guess, it's is people.
3: Old people
0: right.
3: with lots of medical
0: ailments.
3: Conditions.
0: And we despise said commercials. But it is fun to hear the side effects. What was the one you just said?
3: Uncontrollable urges.
0: It's like a Devo song. I mean, what? Just what is? What are these urges?
3: Right. I guess there's so many different ones
0: that they
3: have a blanket category for it.
0: Right. Now,
3: uncontrollable urges.
0: Are they like urges to make you do illegal things? Are they urges to make you? I doubt they're urges to make you do good things.
3: Yeah, no, because I know one of them is the urge to gamble.
0: Well, that's one of the commercials they
3: say that
0: they used to specify an urge to gamble or
3: and promiscuity.
0: Promiscuity, which I think is excellent because like there's some guy out there someplace who's saying
3: like
0: "Look, honey, I'm telling you, it says right here on the bottle. I wouldn't have screwed her if I didn't take these pills. What can I do?" Which, my thing about those side effects, and the side effects are laughable, whereas the commercials are annoying because they remind you of all these things that can happen to you that you can get. Very annoying. You know, you're trying to have good times, great oldies, watching like a funny show, and this guy comes on and starts talking about all kinds of cancer.
3: There was one sleeping pill that was widely prescribed.
0: Oh, is that the one where you would wake up in the morning with 72 Amazon packages at your door and you bought things in the middle of the night
3: right.
0: and you didn't realize it?
3: Yes.
0: Yeah. Yeah, that's a good one.
3: And some people would, like, wake up in the middle of the night and their refrigerator would be empty because they, like, they were sleep eating, basically. You know, they're sleepwalking. Well, they were sleep eating, and they didn't even know.
0: Well, Ed Norton did both at the same time.
3: Oh, yes. When that's right.
0: He
3: grabbed a sandwich out of
0: it. He sleepwalked around the table, and then he, like, opened up the ice box and took, like, a drumstick or a sandwich or something.
3: And he sauntered out the door.
0: That was a good one.
3: Going, Lulu.
0: Yes. And then Ralph fell on the banana.
3: Yeah.
0: But the interesting thing to me about that urge to gamble or promiscuity is they say, oh, there might be these side effects, but that's your thoughts. That means that the side effects is not like, you know, my arm hurts. It's taking over your brain.
3: Right.
0: And making you think and do things that you might not want to do.
3: Yeah.
0: However, if you gambled and won, you know, that might not be so bad. But yeah, those are crazy. And they ruin all of our fun watching all of our favorite shows on MeTV and AntTV and all these retro programs that I grew up watching. I like to, a lot of shows I don't get into the habit of watching. And I started watching Sanford and Son again when Damone Wilson died. Freaking over the top hysterical, man. Really cool. But I digress.
3: Shall we toast the people?
0: Sure, let's toast the people. First and foremost, I would like to toast the broad. Cheers, broad.
3: Cheers.
0: Cheers to Sharon Burns and the entire Burns family. Cheers to psychopath Jim Fields. Cheers to all of my friends. You know who you are.
3: Cheers. Cheers to Cramdens and Nortons everywhere. Oscars and Felixes everywhere.
0: Oscar, Oscar, Oscar. You're my eyes, Oscar. You're all my eyes.
3: All the rock and roll animals and all the people enjoying this lovely day, this lovely Sunday. Enjoy yourselves.
0: Enjoy yourselves. It's later than you think. So what do you think the most unusual rock and roll animal we got a picture of on the Facebook page? Oh, we've got a lot of unusual animals over the ages.
3: We had a lizard.
0: Lizard, yes.
3: Like a, what do you call them? Like an iguana type pet?
0: Right.
3: Because people have those as pets.
0: Right. They fall from trees in Florida.
3: Right.
0: When the weather gets below like a certain temperature and they go kerplunk. And a lot of tourists don't know this, but you're not supposed to touch them because what happens when it gets warmer is they, like, come back to life.
3: Right, yeah. Isn't that weird?
0: Yeah, wondering why their head hurts.
3: And I think someone, maybe a picture of some rock and roll turtles.
0: Turtles.
3: Rock and roll turtles. I think it might have been Ike.
0: Uh-huh.
3: Famous Ike.
0: That seems like something Ike would have as turtles.
3: Right.
0: Did we ever have a llama, or did we just see pictures of llamas when Irene Berner's on her run and stuff like
3: that? Yeah, she posts rock and roll llamas, but they're just, you know, they're kept in a farm locally.
0: Right. You know, I haven't been to the Turtleback Zoo in years, and in the Turtleback Zoo used to be greeted
3: by West Orange.
0: Yeah.
3: Yeah.
0: Used to be greeted by, like, peacocks and stuff like that. They would let them roam. Like, so you'd walk right through the turnstile, and the peacock would, if you were lucky, the peacock would be showing its colors because they only did that sometimes.
3: Well, in Tinton Falls in South Jersey, there's the Rescue Animal Zoo.
0: Oh, wow.
3: We went there once.
0: Yeah, we did.
3: Yeah, and they have a shelter where you can adopt cats and dogs. But, and I guess any other animal that needs to be cared for. But they have a zoo of illegal pets that have been repossessed, like tigers.
0: Yeah, one of the stories.
3: Lions and bears.
0: One of the stories was like a tiger who was rescued from like a rooftop. Like it was a rooftop pet.
3: Yeah,
0: by some
3: Brooklyn.
0: Some dude in like Newark or
3: yeah,
0: something like that. Who eventually, when he grew older, realized, So it's that zoo's a little sad, but the one thing two things I remember about it is we bought some animal feed, and I was feeding the goat, and the goat reached for the fence, grabbed the bag, with its mouth and ate the entire bag.
3: The bag and the food in it.
0: Just like they're supposed to do, right. Like eat tin cans and stuff like that. The other was it a lion?
3: It was a lion, yeah.
0: There were lions. And it was,
3: boy lion.
0: It was kind of like, you know, not the best day. It was a little rainy, so I was wearing a raincoat. I don't know about you.
3: So was I, yeah.
0: But the lion took one look at you. He turned around, and you could see it was about to happen. And he
3: lifted up his tail.
0: Yeah.
3: And I'm like, whoa, I'm getting out of here. I'm getting out of the way.
0: You started backing up really fast. And he specifically shot his whatever. Is it wee-wee? Or
3: yeah,
0: I
3: think so.
0: At you.
3: And it traveled quite a distance.
0: Yeah.
3: Unfortunately, it missed me because I saw it coming. Because I've seen cats do it. You know, boy kitties.
0: Have you?
3: In you know, stray cats in the yard.
0: So you knew it was what was about to happen.
3: I was like, oh.
0: You backed up all the way to the, you know, there was displays. There were animals on both sides of the path, and you backed up as far as you could to the other fence. And he was able to, like, you know,
3: it almost got, it traveled a good 10 feet.
0: The story could only be better if you backed up into a cage with a ferocious.
3: Oh.
0: Like a bear or something like that. And then he grabbed you, and it turned out to be some sort of like animal conspiracy to get back on all the creeps who did things and took them out of their captivity to live on rooftops. And they ended up at Popcorn Zoo. That's the name
3: Popcorn
0: of it.
3: Popcorn Zoo, yeah. And people come and stare at them and gawk and point.
0: Right.
3: I'm sure they love that.
0: Oh, yeah. I would love that. I would love that. Sometimes working at Sirius was like that because all the studios were glass enclosed, and they would constantly bring in tours of, you know, whatever, like executives or potential financiers.
3: Investors.
0: And they would all stare through the glass at the different studios as people were trying to do shows, just like in the Hell Yeah song.
3: Mm-hmm.
0: A lot of people staring. Jonesy. And the road.

Amazing.

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1: Now then, it's time for you and the broad to do your second mic break of the 2 o'clock hour.
0: I know that.
1: I'm just making sure, because sometimes your memory isn't what it used to be. Now, her name is DeBroad, and you usually say, hello, broad, okay?
0: All right, I got it.
1: You know, broad, our hands are going to be full someday.

0: day when we have to tell him, when he forgets what he's about, and we have to tell him. That's what Johnny Rotten said about Elvis Costello. He forgot what he was about, and people had to tell him. Elvis Costello is queer, and he wears glasses, but there's no actual glass in them. I love that quote. You know, it was, you know, hello, broad. You know, it was a 45. They milked the Sex Pistols so much, since they only had that one album, that they released like a 45, and it was just basically an interview with them.
1: Where
0: Johnny said those things. But that's my favorite quote. He wears glasses, but there's no actual glass in them. Hello, broad.
1: Oh, hello.
0: Yes, here we are. Once again, high atop Monty Hall. Because they won't let me in Monty Hall anymore. Because everybody got so loaded the last time, and I'll never be able to do another remote broadcast again. Nor will I be able to correct myself in that I don't think we went out on a high note. We had a blizzard. We sold more tickets than people actually showed up. And quite frankly, my performance was lacking. I just want one more chance. I want to go out on a high note. One of these days, broad, I'm going to hit that high note. Or just a little piece of it.
1: The Cheers page is Cheers! Exclamation point, the 2 p.m. toast during the Glenn Jones radio program. That's on Facebook. And we love seeing all your cute little faces and your rock and roll animals.
0: A lot of clever stuff, too.
1: Yes.
0: For some reason, Ray's been posting some really cool pictures of me where he puts me in situations like me and Smokey the Bear are in the same shot and stuff like that.
1: Those are fun.
0: And I think somebody picked on him for it because, you know, it was created with artificial intelligence, whereas I loved it.
1: Yeah, I thought it was pretty cool. And you know what? Some artificial intelligence is good.
0: Yeah.
1: Like anything involving cats.
0: I think because when you read the rules, I think one of the rules is no AI. But that doesn't mean you can't use AI to create something cool and post it. I assumed that what we meant, and when you assume, you make an ass out of you and me.
1: Yes.
0: I assume what we meant by that rule is we don't want a robot joining and saying, cheers, how are you today?
1: Right.
0: Would you like to buy some medications? You know, we don't want that kind of robot.
1: Right.
0: But you can use robots for good instead of evil.
1: Yeah, you can make a graphic.
0: Yeah.
1: Using whatever tools you have.
0: Yeah.
1: And post that graphic.
0: I saw Airplane the other day, and that reminds me of the scene. There was the one character who flitted about the room acting gay, and just he was an hysterical character. And at one point, Lloyd Bridges says to him, what do you make of this? And he hands him a piece of paper. He's like, well, I can make a hat or I can make a plane. The jokes, Airplane is just so, I would highly suggest I saw that we have it on demand, that we revisit it tonight.
1: That'll be fun.
0: And just a host of great, cool actors in it. But I love that kind of humor myself.
1: So. It's classic.
0: It really is. Do they do anything like that anymore? Of all the movies that they release these crazy sci-fi things. Like, I don't ever see slapstick comedy anymore. Like a movie about nothing with a bunch of skits that you know, like Airplane or Police Squad or something like that. Austin Powers, anything to that effect.
1: Yeah, well, you know, those movies were parodies. You know, Airplane was a parody of Airport.
0: Right.
1: Austin Powers is a parody of the James Bond type things.
0: Right. And specifically, I used to always see, like, Maxwell Smart in Austin Powers. But then recently, you and I watched Matt Helm. And, like, it could have been an Austin Powers movie. It was just filled with those, like, one-liners. And, you know, naughty, naughty jokes kind of thing. Like the girls who, what do they have, machine guns as breasts or something like that?
1: Yeah, the fembots.
0: Ah.
1: They were robots, but they're out of their bras.
0: Right.
1: They would shoot missiles.
0: Right.
1: Bullets.
0: Well, The Matt Helm we watched, they had some kind of weapon actually. So I'm not faulting the Austin Powers franchise. I just think they simply stole from the best.
1: Yeah, I think so too, Al.
0: Al? Somebody pointed out to me recently, and I think he might be right, that that when you hurt yourself, you don't even think about it. Your brain automatically spits out the word "ow." And I know, because I say like "ow" 72 times a day.
1: I wonder if that's true in like Spain and France, where they don't speak English.
0: Oh, very good. Somebody also.
1: How do you translate "ow" into Spanish?
0: I don't know. Third base. Somebody also told me that the middle finger is a universal sign, universal thing.
1: I've heard that.
0: I've always thought it was strictly American. But
1: well, some other countries have the middle finger is universal, but they have other
0: right.
1: gestures like.
0: Yeah. That's like an Italian
1: well, I just
0: one,
1: did.
0: Right?
1: I took the back of my hand and I rubbed it against my neck and my chin up in the air.
0: And then flipped it off up in the air, yeah.
1: Yeah. And there's a bunch of other similar gestures, obscene gestures for different cultures.
0: Right.
1: Yeah. But, and speaking of.
0: Yeah.
1: Joey B tells us that the.
0: Joey B, Pots and Pans.
1: Hi, Joey B. It's called Sunday Scaries.
0: Sunday Scaries?
1: Sunday Scaries. When you have anxiety on a Sunday. I don't know. I guess if you have it really bad, it starts as soon as you wake up.
0: It used to for me, yeah.
1: Sunday scaries.
0: Back when I was employable.
1: You know, people lose sleep. They have so much anxiety about starting the work week that they can't enjoy their Sundays.
0: You know, the funny thing is when you become of the age where you're unemployable, at least in the broadcast industry.
1: Ageism.
0: Yeah, you have that thing that you used to have on Sunday, the Sunday scaries. That I used to hate, well, you have them every single day because you ain't got no job to go to. But I digress.
1: Yeah.
0: Well,
1: that was it. Sunday scaries. I hope nobody's having Sunday scaries, none of our friends. They all seem to be having a great old time on the Cheers page. It's just Facebook Cheers! ! The 2 p.m. Toast, early Glenn Jones radio program.
0: Well, that's good. If nothing else, we can be a distraction. That's a good thing. Jonesy and the Broad.

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0: Wheeze for all of my friends. Well, stay tuned for Bruno, but always remember, never forget. Keep all fours on the ground and keep crawling towards rabbit, rabbit, rabbit. Stay tuned for Bruno. I know I'm going to.
3: Ladies and gentlemen, before I introduce the participants for this upcoming event, I would like to introduce you at this time to a man who is truly the only living legend in professional wrestling. Ladies and gentlemen, Bruno!
4: Where is he? A standing ovation. There he is. All right. Bruno is back.

don't like rock and roll. I don't like it from the basic principle of it is not good for the family situation. It is not good for America. It is not, and I don't really give a darn about America.

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And I should turn my microphone down a little bit so I'm not peeking out in the red. Why am I so loud today? Jeez. I don't know. Maybe I should try to speak like a normal person. Maybe a little further away from the microphone. Hey, my name is Paul Bruno. I'm the person who doesn't know how to use a microphone, apparently. But what I do know is that we just heard from the Liars with I Really Want You Right Now from the expanded edition of the On Fire album from 1984, getting that, well, originally from 1984, getting an expanded version from 1998 on Matador. I'm not sure if that was on the original album, that song. I think it was a B-side of Help You Anne. But it might have been on some versions. I don't know. Anyway, so as you may have heard, we lost the Liars' Jeff

We could do something about that as a society. So people can, you know, make art and not die. That would be nice, right? Anyway. For that, we heard from a group called Beirut. Not like the city Beirut, the word Bay-Root. B-A-Y-R-O-O-T. Out and Down. Getting that from the Red Snurts compilation, The Sound of Gulcher, from Gulcher Records from 1981. The only song this group has ever released, if I'm not mistaken. I don't think I am. Not sure if they share members with anybody else in that Gulcher scene. I would think probably. But really, who knows? Meh. Who knows? Who can say? If someone knows, they can certainly tell me at the comments at WFMU.org. Part of that, the Bronx. That's B-R-O-N-C-S. Not the Bronx, as in the borough. With Teleke Killing, getting that from the compilation Punk 45. Exterminationites in the Sixth City, Cleveland, Ohio. Punk and the Decline of the Midwest, 1975-82. Collection on Soul Jazz. I believe that's from the Bronx only single. You know, I should look this stuff up maybe before I go on the air, but you know, isn't that part of the charm of WFMU? How unprepared many of our DJs are, or at least how unprepared I am. Most of our other DJs think about this stuff before they go on air. Not me. Nope, I'm just letting it fly. Before that, Plastic Idols, Einstein Experience, from a 1980 single reissued back in 2017 by the fine folks at Rerun Records. That's a, they're a Texas band, if I'm not mistaken, right? Yes, Houston, Texas. I believe they're on Bloodstains Across Texas with, well, one of their songs is, I think, Uncircumcised Twin. I have to check. Prior to that, Eyes with Take a Quaalude Now, or T-A-Q-N. Getting that from Danger House, the complete singles collected 1977 to 1979 collection on Munster. Legendary Danger House label. Home to classic singles by X, Weirdos, so many others. And yes, I wish I could take a Quaalude now. But Quaaludes don't exist anymore. It's really... Honestly, if I'm mad with the previous generation about anything, it's getting Quaaludes taken off the market. Because, you know, never got to experience them. And I'm kind of mad about that, honestly. Would have liked to have... From what I hear, they were pretty great, so I don't know. I'm surprised no one's synthesized Quaaludes. Why haven't you gotten on that, illegal makers of pharmaceuticals? I don't know, maybe there's just better stuff now. That's probably the problem. Anyway, before that, The Damned, Rabid Over You. Getting that from the collection. Another great record from The Damned, The Best of The Damned, from 1981. The first ever Damned compilation. And there would be many, many, many more. I don't know if any band has enjoyed recycling their material as much as The Damned have. But, you know, that's partially a consequence of being on a bunch of different record labels and, you know, people licensing stuff out and... whatever. But, yeah. Anyway, great song, originally from a 1980 single, B-side of their cover of White Rabbit. For that, the Executives with Jet Set... Originally from a 1980 single and reissued by Rerun back in 2017. The exact same notes as my Plastic Idols record. So Rerun doing a great job back in 2017 with these punk 7-inch reissues. I don't know. I don't know what became of them. But... I don't know. They were doing a heck of a job back then.

maybe they're still around in some form. I would hope so. Before that, Toxic Reasons, War Hero, getting that from the Essential Independence collection. That's a reissue of their 1982 album Independence, plus a bunch of non-LP bonus tracks, of which that was one, War Hero, the original 7-inch version. At the top of the set, The Effigies with Body Bag from the Remains Non-Viewable collection. Various recordings from them from 1981 through 1986. That one from a 1981 debut single issued by Touch and Go in 1995. And that's not a total career retrospective, as in it's not a complete discography, but it's a nice overview of their work. Chicago punk rock there. Okay, so that is it for that set. I'll remind you, you are listening to WFMU, and my name is Paul Bruno, and I'll be playing music until 5 o'clock for you and for me and for anyone who might be listening in the future. Got lots of new music for you, including this record, which I have to say, I'm not even sure if I'm supposed to be playing this because it's not been officially announced yet. And the song I'm about to play is not the authorized first single, but I got a sense of promo copy of this record, and I really liked it. I really liked the song, so I wanted to share it. It's from this band called Exploding Flowers out of L.A., and they have a record coming out on the Meritorial label on October 16th called Alphabet Window, and they feature, somewhat surprisingly, a member of Selborg, though they sound very little like them. As you'll now hear, here are Exploding Flowers with Ruffled Feathers here on WFMU. Paul Bruno, here in the 5.

you many times, you're nothing but a punk. Get that through your head. You're a punk, and nobody, not men, not professional wrestlers, nobody likes a punk. Well, let me correct myself. The only person that likes a punk is another punk. Two punks in a pod.

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My name is Paul Bruno. I'm here every Sunday from 3 to 5 p.m. I should do that more often, right? That sounds like, I don't know, it's like a judge banging a gavel. Gives me a sense of authority. We just heard from Ultralights, Wild on the Outside. That's from their debut album. Why am I so loud? God, I don't know. Maybe I got a good night's sleep for a change. I just keep looking at the levels and I'm peeking out all over the place. Ultralights, Wild on the Outside from their debut album, Pleasure's All Yours. That is out now on Chunklet. Had been loving this band's singles. They now have a full length and love it as well. Great record from Atlanta's Ultralights. Part of that, Chicago's Mannequin Men from their third and final album called Mannequin Men. We heard OK. Came out in 2011. Terrific Chicago band. That just really never got their due, in my humble opinion. So check them out if you haven't. That album, I think, is their magnum opus. Made a little portmanteau there. For that, band out of Philly called Mesh. They have just released their debut album, No Fun At All, on the Feel It label. And we heard the song Atrophy. Before that, Mopar Stars, another Philly band. They have just released their debut album, which is called Official Researchers of the New Jersey Devil, split release on K and Perennial. And we just heard the song New Jersey Darkness, or NJ Darkness, if you want to be more accurate about it. Before that, SoCal, I Wanna Marry Barry. That's from a new digital EP called The Richard Songs, which is odd because they're all songs about someone named Barry. I know a Barry. Don't think it's about her, though. Different, spelled differently. So you can find that at SoCal's Bandcamp as a Name Your Price download. Just go to simply socal.bandcamp.com. And I need to keep better track of what they've been doing, because they've been putting out a lot of stuff periodically. So I really need to keep better track of SoCal. Gotta hit that follow button. Before that, the Magic Heads with The Back of Her Hand, originally from a 1992 single. Getting that from the collection Where in the World is Wendy Broccoli, a collection of out-of-print Flying Nun singles, 1981 to 1996. And the group The Magic Heads, that was a side project from Robert Scott of the Bats. Also featured, on that single at least, David Mitchell of 3D's fame on guitar. And if you're a Bats fan, those Magic Heads records are well worth checking out. If you ever want to hear the Bats with a female vocalist, yeah, those Magic Head records will not disappoint you. Part of that, Spice World, an Aussie band. They have a new record coming out called Purple Patch on the Rough Skies label. And we heard a song from it called Bull's Tools, which I never realized quite how difficult that is to pronounce. Well, anyway, that will be out on October 1st. So stay tuned for that. Really like their first record. Looking forward to this new one. Another record I'm really looking forward to. The Tubbs, former guests of the show, with Stoop to Me from their forthcoming album, Hard Life, will be out September 11th on the Merge label. That's the second single, Stoop to Me. Or is it the third? I don't know. But they keep leaking tracks, and I keep sponging them up. Sponging the leaks and playing them for you. Ringing them out for you. This is getting gross. Okay, at the top of the set, Exploding Flowers with Ruffled Feathers. That's from their forthcoming debut album, Alphabet Window, due out October 16th on the Meritorial label, band out of LA featuring one member of Cellborg, which is a bit surprising because they sound
You know, they're sort of a jangly thing, and Celeborg, not so jangly. More, a hard, abrasive keyboard thing, but... You know, people contain multitudes, especially musicians, if I've heard correctly. Anyway, that is it for that set. It is about... Well, about 4:07 here on WFMU. My name remains Paul Bruno. Another 53 minutes left in the program. And I've got some more new music for you. In fact, here's something for yet another Philly band. The band Eraser have just announced their second LP, which is called Operator. Will be out September 18th on the Silt Breeze label. And we are going to hear the first single from it, which is called Crindy. By Eraser, here on WFMU, Paul Bruno, here until 5 o'clock.

And you know why? Because it's the first time, baby. Listen to me now. It's the first time it's been done with soul. You understand? It's been done before. It's been gouged and kicked. It's been done by great holes, by in great numbers. There is only one thing that needs to be said. It's done with soul. All of it, everything, baby, you done stuff with soul before. You laid out there and took your little wife down the street to the zoo and you did it with soul. You strode along with soul. You went down and seen the monkeys and giraffes with soul. You understand? Me and the crusher are doing it with soul. That's all.

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My name is Paul Bruno, your host here. Sundays from 3 to 5 p.m. playing music for you, like the song we just heard from, yes, Charlie XCX. Persona from her new album, Music, Fashion, and Film. Or just Music, Fashion, Film, no end there, no article. And did I construct a set of music just so I could end with Charlie XCX and trick you all into listening to contemporary pop music? Maybe. Maybe I did. Hey, look, I'm a fan, and I gotta say, I'm very late to the game. I was about a year late, year and a half late for Brat Summer, but I don't know what it was that made me pay attention to her, but maybe it was her on SNL or something like that. But yeah, I think she's terrific. I think she's really good. Someone who follows their muse, despite being a huge pop star. And yeah, this new record has a closes with a duet with David Cronenberg. And I'm not even joking about that. I am not making that up. I swear that is true. You can look it up. So, I don't know. Maybe I'll play more from this record in the future. We'll see. I mean, I like a good pop song. I mean, that's far from the poppiest song on that album, but I swear, yeah, you know what? I'll get into another song. I don't want to do a whole essay on the new Charlie XCX record. But check it out for yourself, and you can be, you know, you can judge for yourself. Part of that, The Human League with Seconds from the Dare album from 1981. A song whose lyrics I looked up because I assume, like many 80s songs, was about, you know, nuclear apocalypse. But no, it's about the Kennedy assassination. Two things that I'm sure loomed large in the mind of many people of the Human League generation. For that, Odor Eater with Hot Wired, that's from their album But For Who? New on the Feel It label. I believe that should be But For Whom, shouldn't it? With the, you know, prepositional, you know, case after a preposition. Is that right? I think so. Who do I talk to about that? Grammar. Snafu. Should I write Feel It Records? I don't know. I'll write somebody. And they will know my grammatical wrath. Before that, Telehealth. Cost of Inaction from their latest album, Green World Image. Out now on Sub Pop. Part of that, Cherry Cheeks with Computer Court from their latest D.O. and the Bites, out now on Total Punk. Before that, Futurisk with What We Have to Have. That is from a collection called Piano Player, all recordings from 1980 through 1982 on the Minimal Wave label. Released that collection back in 2010. I think Futurisk put out, I think, just a couple of singles. There's also a box set collection for Futurisk, also released by Minimal Wave, but I think it just has the same material. And if you're looking for the digital version, just look for Piano Player. Okay, for that, The Men Who Laugh, new band out of Brooklyn. Heard that song on Tom Dash's show a couple of days ago. Thought it was terrific. And that is up on Bandcamp now, Uncanny Valley Girl. I thought that was very, you know, clever. Being a, you know, Valley Girl, Uncanny Valley, you know. I do have to explain what both those terms mean? Maybe, but I won't. You can look them up on your own. Look, I can't do everything for you guys. Some things you just gotta explore on your own. Part of that, Cellray with Snakes Mew. That is from their, I believe, debut full length, which is called Cell Razor, out now on the Exploding in Sound label. It's been released, it's not Snakes,
Snake's Maw is what it's called. I'll correct that later. Anyway, terrific band out of Chicago. And yeah, they had an EP out I really liked at least a couple years ago, but apparently I didn't play it at all on the air, so I don't know how that happened, but... Nah. Anyway. Have you guys ever tried that Dr. Brown celery soda, the celery soda? If you haven't, I recommend it. At the top of the set, Eraser with Crindy. That is from their forthcoming album, Operator! Exclamation point. That'll be out September 18th on Silt Breeze. Is Crindy an Arrested Development reference? That episode where Job has to meet his ex-wife, whose name he doesn't remember. And, or ironically, played by Will Arnett's real-life wife at the time. Why am I forgetting her name? Amy Poehler. And Michael asks him, what's her name? And he just shouts out, Crindy! Because he doesn't know. So, I don't know. I've never heard that name in any other context, so... I don't know. The folks in Eraser are pretty young. They may not even know what Arrested Development is, to be honest with you. Anyway. So that's it for that set. I'll remind you, my name is Paul Bruno. I'll be here until 5 o'clock, so another 20 minutes or so, at which point Radio Row will be on the air. Our visiting DJ show, this week's visiting DJ is DJ Carrie B, who describes her show thusly, just make of it what you will and have a blast. Life is bloody short. That it is. That it is, Carrie. That it is. So after that, we have a show debuting at 6 p.m. called The Human Record, A Philosophy, A Spiritual Path, A Musical Journey, A Reconnecting of Cultures, People, Stories, and Community, Both Past and Future. The Human Records relocates classical music as one expression of humanity's oldest technologies for remembering. And I believe that show is hosted by our own Carol, though there's no host name given here, so it's slightly confusing. Anyway, do check that out, coming up at 6 o'clock. After that, 8 o'clock, Samantha. 10 o'clock, 6 Degrees with Alan. That is the rest of your Sunday lineup. Also coming up this week on WFMU, on Tuesday, August 4th, from 3 to 6 p.m., on the Evan Funk Davies Show will be the New York three-piece Racket Squad, which includes members of the Sea Monkeys, Mighty Fine, Purple Wizard, and more. They self-released their debut album last year, which was unaccountably slept on by EFD. As it turns out, the album is jam-packed with catchy tunes that land along the power pop, hard rock spectrum, and they're a great live band to boot. Tune in and hear for yourself. So you can check that out on Tuesday. On Saturday, August 8th, from 11 to a.m. to 1 p.m. on Michael Shelley's show, drummer extraordinaire Steve Goulding drops by the studio to spin some records and to chat with Michael about his stories, career, from recording with Nick Lowe, Elvis Costello, Reckless Eric, and various other acts on the Stiff label, to his time in Graham Parker's stellar backing band, The Rumor, to his current tenure in the Mekons. So tune in for that. I met Steve at Mama Tried, I think, last year, something like that. We just got to talking, and he said, yeah, I'm a musician. I play drums in the Mekons, which, you know, I hope I didn't fanboy out too hard on him. Anyway, swell guy, I'm sure he'll have many terrific records to play on as a guest of Michael Shelley this Saturday. So why don't we actually hear something from the Mekons with Steve Goulding on drums right now. Here are the Mekons with Empire of the Senseless. Paul Bruno here until 5 on WFMU.

They took away our films and tapes and notebooks. But it's okay, we self-censored this song. But these lines are all individuals.

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0: Boring Ollie North down in the subway, dealing drugs and guns.
1: Empire of the senseless.
0: Turning little liars into heroes, it's what they've always done.

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0: I'm talking about the beat goes on, yeah, and the beat goes on, yeah, and the beat goes on. And the video scope, yeah, I am looking right into you right now. Macho madness right now. Sugar is sweet and so is honey. Macho madness is on a roll and it can't be stopped, no. Unbelievable. Time distortion. Space is the place. Me and Gene Okerlund go down that lonesome highway, yeah. But don't be hypnotized, no. Reincarnation doesn't have to be. You can concentrate and you can mental telepathy. Yeah.
1: But the beat goes on.
0: But the beat goes on.
2: Yes, the beat goes on. And the beat goes on, and the beat goes on. You are listening to WFMU. My name is Paul Bruno. We are just about at the end of my program. Quickly tell you what we just heard in that last set. Just heard from Radio Birdman with... Didn't Tell the Man. Getting that from an expanded reissue of the Living Eyes LP, their second album. Oh, I'm getting all clicky there. All right, anyway, might need to clean the old CDR there. So, Radio Birdman, that song was an outtake originally from that LP session, wound up on the More Fun EP. And, I think that's all I got to say about that. Before that, the 101ers, Joe Strummer's band before The Clash, Sweet Revenge from the collection Elgin Avenue Breakdown Revisited, all 1975, 76 recordings. Was first issued sometime in the 80s. An expanded reissue came out on Astroworks back in 2005. Part of that, Birdland with Lester Bangs. That's Lester Bangs with the Rattlers backing him up, if I'm not mistaken. We heard There's a Man in There from the album Birdland with Lester Bangs, recorded in 1979, not released until 1986. And at the top of the set, the Mekons with Empire of the Senseless, a song that is evergreen, unfortunately. That's from the Mekons Rock and Roll album from 1989, and Steve Golding of the Mekons will be on Michael Shelley's show this Saturday at 11 a.m. chatting and spinning records. And it is 5 o'clock, so it is my duty to tell you that you are listening to WFMU East Orange, WMFU Mount Hope in New York City in Rockland County at 91.9 FM and online at WFMU.org. And that is the show. I will be back next week playing more music for you. So until then, stay safe, stay healthy, and stay tuned to WFMU and to Radio Row with special guest DJ Carrie B coming up right now.

Hey, this is Carrie, and I'm going to be playing the next hour of music for you. It's going to be weird. We're going to go on a bit of a roller coaster, but buckle up and let's go.

Hello. I'm just going to back announce what you heard right now. Hope you've had a good time. It was Esther and Susing to start us off, followed by Glamorous by the Jesus Lizard, and then Anytime Cowboy by the Country Teasers, which I think is a really interesting track because they're actually from Scotland. And then The Javelin by Fugitive, followed by Song for JW by the Holy Mountain Orchestra, which is put together by Om and Six Organs of Admittance. And then we were followed out by South of Heaven by Slayer. We're gonna follow into a next set, which is going to be like San Francisco heavy from the early 2000s, because I think that a lot of the bands that played there didn't get a good recognition. So anyways, here we go.

fall. To close the world and penetrate in darkness. A chill rising from the soil. Like a summer's girl.

Hello, welcome back. The reason I played that music from San Francisco is that I had an interview once at Aquarius Records, and I was so nervous that when the owner of the record store asked me what kind of music I liked, I just said indie and totally biffed the interview. And I really wish that a lot of the music that I just played right now, well, some of it wasn't around at the time, but that I told him that I liked. And it sucks because my boyfriend at the time was working at Amoeba, and it was like a big deal that I got the interview. And yeah, I messed that right on up. Anyways, I hope you guys are having a great Sunday. I'm gonna hop into very different music to kind of ease you out of the show today. And yeah, thank you.

And I hope you guys enjoyed that little detour. The next song is dedicated to my younger sister, Chloe. It's her birthday today. And she's gonna hate me for playing this song, but she had never heard it before. So I, and we like had a great time cracking up in her pickup truck in Portland, Oregon. And I hope she cracks up now too.

All right, so what have you been listening to? My name is Carrie, and you're listening to my Radio Row on WFMU. You were listening to the first track was The Intelligence, Cheer Up Switch, then Burzum, Dunkelheit, Fukama Preta, which I just butchered, I'm sure. They're a Brazilian band, and they're great. La Trampa, and then Veronica Lip Gloss and The Evil Eyes. Followed by Charlie Lovin, I Don't Love You Anymore. Judy Lynn, Footsteps of a Fool. And then B.B. King, Spanish Harlem, which I never spent much time up in Harlem, but I have recently, and I really, really love it. And then Maria Muldaur, Midnight at the Oasis. And then Acid King, Dry Run. 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Have a wonderful Sunday.

And you just heard Edvard Grieg's lyric piece, Book 6, Opus 57, Number 6, Homesickness, from a live performance in 1983 in Athens, Greece, by the great Sviatoslav Richter right at the end of his life. And I wonder, what kind of homesickness was he experiencing? Well, come with me tonight to the places we long to go. It's homesickness in the loosest definition of the word. We're returning to the melodies we've missed. I'm returning to this seat and how I have missed sitting here, right here, just you and me, talking together and listening to music. This is my musical love letter, the departures, the returns, a celebration of this homecoming together. We're going to share stories and moments. And tonight, this is my story, and hopefully in some small way, it's your story too. It's a record of my experience. It's a record of life. It's heartbreakingly human. I'm your host, Carol Gimbel, and welcome to The Human Record.

Did that last one make you cry? It made me cry. So beautiful. Dvorak's melody from his New World Symphony, performed in an arrangement for viola and piano, which was performed by the great William Primrose and Franz Rupp on piano. That is a 1939 recording, and is on the label Biddulph Recordings. And if you want to hear some great uploads, definitely that is the label to check out. Some really wonderful transfers that you cannot hear elsewhere. Right. So that was the beautiful melody that Dvorak wrote, reflecting his experience of being in America and developing what he had been asked to develop, which was the American sound in classical music. But he chose to incorporate indigenous music and Negro spirituals into that sound, and by popular demand, I guess you could say, his music did not become the American sound in classical music. We instead got Gershwin and Copland. So, such is history. Before that was Karen Phillips on viola with David Tudor on piano, performing Morton Feldman's The Viola in My Life, the third one. And it is Morton Feldman's, how do you say that? The centenary this year. So lots of concerts of his works that don't always get performed, because some of them are 4 hours long or 6 hours long. So I think there's one coming up at the Met in the fall at the Metropolitan Museum of Art here in New York. So check it out. Before that, Ahmad Jamal, Death and Resurrection. Off the LP here from the WFMU library. And before that, we had Mikhail Pletnev on piano performing Edvard Grieg's lyric pieces. Again, book 6. We opened with book 6, opus 57, and that one was Vanished Days. Oh, I love having this.

Music. This is the Vernon Spring, who is an album called A Plane Over Woods, and always loves this album. And I got in the studio and I thought, oh, I need some good bed music. And I kept flipping around, and I love Alice Coltrane. I thought maybe Alice Coltrane, but it was feeling a little too intense. And then at the last second, I thought, ooh, the Vernon Spring. And what I forgot was that it has, some of the tracks have these great, the sound of the record going. So it's kind of perfect for the human record. You are tuned into WFMU here in a new show called The Human Record. I am Carol Gimbel, your host for the evening. And we're exploring a coming home, a homecoming, a nostalgia for home, homesickness, resurrection, coming home to ourselves. I just came home from teaching at summer camp, and I witnessed 200 young people who had been there studying, going home with their parents, and really could feel that feeling inside where you know you achieved something, you learned so much, you shared something really special with your peers, and you've missed home, but now the time comes that you're going home, so... And now we're going to move into other kinds of homecomings, starting with some Steve Reich, who this piece, he was returning to his instrumental minimalism after writing a huge multimedia opera, The Cave, for those of you who know it, and a documentary called City Life. And we'll keep journeying from there.

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1: 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The dark force that shifts at the edge of the tree. 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

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It's a long way back and I'm begging you please to come home now, come home now. Well, I heard you've been out looking for something to love. Close your eyes, little world.

Man, Julius Eastman, that was insane. All right. I'm Carol Gimple. You are here listening to The Human Record. And yeah, it's already been a ride. So, we just heard Buddha, one of the final compositions by minimalist composer Julius Eastman, written in 1984. And I will try to get the score, an image of the score, up on the playlist for those of you who are listening in on WFMU.org. Just click playlists and comments and you can follow along. And I'll try to get the score up. So the score is written in the shape of an egg with these kind of vibration marks on the outside of the piece. And that performance by Elliot Simpson on the guitar, I think really captured it. Couldn't find too much information about that performance, when it was. It's possible it was in this, well, actually no, it's not possible it was in the 70s. I don't know. Yeah, great performance. It was a vibrating here in Studio A. And for those of you who know me, know that I'm always interested in classical music. How can we have a more human experience? And Julius Eastman had a tough ride of it in classical music, and he left us some of the most brilliant, deep, and powerful pieces of music. But I wish that he didn't have to suffer the way he did. Before that, we had Nick Cave and the Bad Seeds from an album, Skeleton Tree. That's 2016. And the song Anthracene. So what I learned about that song was that it was released just after his son, Arthur Cave, had died. Less than a year before. And actually, that was the second of his sons to die. So part of the show, The Human Record, came out of conversations that I hosted at the Rhythmic Arts Center in East Harlem in the spring. And look them up online. They host, well, all the rhythmic arts, but based around tap dance. And they have one of the best tap dance floors in the city, and all the great tap dancers of New York City are going there to practice and rehearse. And I even got to have a tap dancing lesson. It was so fun, and I'm gonna go back for more. But anyway, I hosted some vinyl listening events there in the spring, and they have a great stereo system and some other analog equipment. And I had a conversation with Elise Tessier, who's the flutist and vocalist of the International Contemporary Ensemble. And she told that story about Anthracene. And she was at one of the concerts around that time, and was really, it changed her life, which is why she brought the LP and shared the story as part of the event. So
And before that, we had Steve Reich, Nagoya Guitars, and that was Matt Bergstrom, and I think he might be layered on top of himself. That's a 2012 release. So, ooh, man, it's the top of the hour, everyone. You are tuned in to The Human Record. This is WFMU East Orange, WMFU Mount Hope in New York City in Rockland County at 91.9 FM and online at WFMU.org. Yeah, this is fun. Having a great time being back with you. All right, well, can you believe it? I had never heard Klaus Nomi before. And yeah, so this is like the next part of my story for tonight, you know? It's a little bit, it's like celebratory and aggressive at the same time. So we're in homecomings, returning home, claiming our home. I think you get it.

Hey everyone, clicking the button there. Thanks for letting me get it all out there. Whew. Yeah. You heard the Glass Harmonica Suite performed by the Berlin Radio Symphony Orchestra and the conductor Frank Strobel. I'm sorry, I could not find who the glass harmonica player was, but if you can, or you do find it, please post it on playlists, comments, WFMU.org. I'd love to know. And that piece is from a film that he did with director Andrei Krasnovsky. I got it. There we go. Kind of a real experimental film that ended up being banned. Subversive, you know, that was Schnicka's thing. At Christmas time, if you want to play a subversive Christmas carol, just look up Alfred Schnicka's Silent Night for violin and piano. It will do you right. So, yeah. Before that, we had Julia Wolf's Big, Beautiful, Dark, and Scary, performed by the Bang on a Can Ensemble in 2011. One of the founding new ensembles in the late 70s, early 80s. And I know many a DJ here at WFMU who are hanging out at the Long Play Festival in late April, early May, which is their big festival in Brooklyn. Just can see everything. Everything new in classical music and the discursive nature of what classical music is, as so many things in that festival are kind of on that, right on that boundary. So before that, you heard Do It by Aphrodite's Child, and I had no idea what this was, but I discovered it, and I just was like, yeah, do it. We're going to do it. We're doing the new show. So I found the LP. I mean, after I had found it online, I found the LP here at the station, and it has a note on it from Kenny G. It says, don't puke. This was Vangelis's first band under the name Vangelis Popeth Anasiov. This is crazy Greek psychedelia with a heavy dose of experimentation, 1970. Some bad words. Anyway, there you have it. I might have to listen to this whole double. It's a double album. Right. Before that, we had two versions of You Don't Own Me. The 1964 classic Dusty Springfield, and then before that, the Klaus Nomi version. And Klaus Nomi was a German countertenor. Some places even list him as a baritone, so I'm not quite sure how you're both, but I guess that's possible. That was from his album Encore, which was released after he died in 1983 on RCA.

ish, whatever that definition is, you know, like Julia Wolf's piece, it's written down, it's being played by, you know, a cl new classical ensemble, but it's like heavy metal, you know? And the Schnitger glass harmonica is otherworldly. So, I don't know. I don't know. All right. Well, wow. We're rounding out the evening, and I think the next and the kind of last chapter is just the kind of letting go into this next phase. It's August, can't believe it. It's like, okay, I won't talk about, you know, how fall is around the corner because nobody wants to think about that. But good magical things are around the corner every day. I hope for everyone out there, you are listening to The Human Record on WFMU.

All right. Did everyone get their sadness out? I did. Did you get the message? I missed you, like, mad. Oh, boy. Oh. I'm looking at the LCD announcement, and I'm like, what do I do first? Let's announce everything first. Drives me crazy to hear music and then wait and wait because you want to know what it was and then it doesn't get announced. So here you go. That was the one and only lovely Astra Gilberto in Tristeza, Goodbye Sadness, 1967 recording. Before that, we had Yoko Ono's Goodbye Sadness from Season of Glass recording, released in 1981, less than six months after John Lennon died. We had Stevie Wonder Visions, my very favorite Stevie Wonder song from the Inner Visions album, 1973. And someone on the chat board said, that sounds like it's a played and played and played LP. And it sure is. Actually bought it at the WFMU record fair in November of last year. And I was so excited when I was going through, and there was my favorite Stevie album. To own it on vinyl was very exciting, and it was a good price, so. And then before that, Vikingur Olofsson playing a composer I'd never heard of, Baldassare Galuppi, a Venetian composer from... Lived in the 1700s, 1706 to 1785. And let's see, that's on the Deutsche Grammophon 2020 release, Mozart and Contemporaries. And yeah, Vikingur, it just, if you're listening anywhere, you are just amazing. I might have to do an entire show just of your recordings. And I don't even know if that went for any reason on the show, except for that I just love the vibe. And I love Vikingur Olofsson. And what is a classical show without a recording of his? So there you go. You're listening to The Human Record. I am Carol Gimble, and it's been so beyond lovely to share this Sunday evening with you. I hope you are all enjoying the summer evening. I was going to say the lovely weather, because it's been lovely weather here in Jersey City. But you know, you're all over the world, so it could be any weather. But wherever you are, I hope you're having a wonderful evening. I have a few announcements from the station, so would you like a copy of our newest issue of LCD? That's our WFMU program guide. 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And I've written a few things in these. It's really fun to get to throw in a weird classical thing and try to make it cool enough to be in the LCD. And don't have anything in this one, but I was checking it out upstairs and I'm excited to get mine and read what's going on in people's heads. So yeah. So let's see, Thursday at Monty Hall, we have film night here. It's $15. Doors open at 7, show at 7:30. Summer Tour captures the essence of the Deadhead experience
an unconventional family bound together by music, freedom, and the open road. Awesome. And then, so that's Thursday the 13th, and then Saturday the 15th, we have a record and CD sale, so $5 at the door to get in. Doors open at 11 a.m. And, you know, the WFMU record sales are the place to be. Don't want to miss those, so, yeah. Well, this is it. I thought I'd go out with a little dream. A Midsummer Night's Dream. Has this been a Midsummer Night's Dream? It feels like a dream to me. So happy to be here in Studio A and journey through this human record, the record of our lives. Records and recordings. And I'll be here for the next few weeks, Sundays 6 to 8 p.m., and we're going to have more stories, not just mine, but others. Hopefully have some guests on. So, yeah. And just one more time, this is the Vernon Spring, my bed music today. Let me know on the chat boards if you liked it. I like it. But, you know, I'm fussy, so I might change for next show. We'll see. Anyway, we're going to go out with Eugene Ormandy and the Philadelphia Orchestra in Mendelssohn's Midsummer Night Dream Overture. I hope your summer night is a dream, and thank you for sharing this dream with me.

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And thank you for tuning in to The Human Record. I'm Carol Gimble. I will see you next week. And stay tuned. You know what to do. Keep your dial glued for Samantha.